The overture to HMS Pinafore, music by Arthur Sullivan, Malcolm Sargent with the Proati Orchestra. Estonian contemporary composer Arvo Pärt. Now his Spiegel im Spiegel, Mirror in Mirror, for violin and piano.

That was Mirror in Mirror, music of Estonian contemporary composer. He's still with us, Arvo Pärt. Here is the entr'acte part of the music Ralph Vaughan Williams wrote for the play The Wasps, Adrian Bolton, the London Symphony Orchestra, and then Johann Strauss Jr. with his Bandit's Gallop, Billy Boskovsky and the Vienna Philharmonic.

not quite certain who was shooting at who there, but I hope that the good guys won. That was the Bandit's Gallop, music of Johann Strauss Jr., Willy Boskovsky with the Vienna Philharmonic. And before that, Adrian Bolton, the London Symphony Orchestra, with the Entr'acte from the music Ralph Vaughan Williams wrote for the play The Wasps. Two more pieces, and that'll get us to the bottom of the hour. Here is the fourth of a set of six polonaises by Schubert, D824. It's written for one piano, but two pianists trying not to collide with each other, Yara Tal and Andreas Greithausen. Then Leoncavallo from his opera Pagliacci will hear the intermezzo, Riccardo Muti with the Philadelphia Orchestra.

0: The Intermezzo from Pagliacci, the short opera by Leon Cavallo. Before that, the fourth of a pair of a set of six Polonaises for one piano, four hands, i.e. two pianists. U.S. News, Sports, Business, and Weather Updates now.
1: Here's a U.S. News Update, together with Sports and Business News. The United States has signed a landmark nuclear agreement with Saudi Arabia. The deal could be worth billions of dollars to American companies, which may be involved in building a facility to produce enriched uranium. The agreement marks a significant development in nuclear cooperation between the two countries and could reshape energy and technology ties between Washington and Riyadh. Further details on the project, including timelines and company involvement, have not yet been confirmed. The Red Sox have matched a team record with their 15th straight win, adding intrigue ahead of Major League Baseball's trade deadline on August 3rd at 6 p.m. Eastern Time. Other top sports stories include the Chiefs unveiling plans for a $3 billion dome stadium, Nafisa Collier returning to the Lynx, and Salvador Perez tying George Brett's Royals home run record. Google is expanding its Miami office, highlighting South Florida's growing pull for major technology firms. The move comes as Google's co-founders have left California for South Florida. Alphabet shares were listed at $346.85, up 30 cents. Investors are also watching the company as Alphabet prepares to report second quarter results after the closing bell. Keep listening for a world news bulletin at the top of each hour.
2: Current temperatures in Fahrenheit across the United States include 74 in Boston, 70 in Chicago, and 72 in Denver. New York is at 81, Los Angeles at 86, San Francisco at 69, Seattle at 90, and small town Texas is at 91. Our next look at U.S. weather will be at the bottom of the next hour.
0: David Rell here, taking you back to the music with the Fifth of the Planets. Music of Gustav Holst, which when he wrote the suite had two interesting omissions. The first one being Pluto, because it hadn't been deemed to be a planet at the time he wrote it, and then Pluto became a planet, and now it's unbecome a planet again. It's no longer considered one. The other interesting omission is that it doesn't include our planet as one of the planets, but the ones that are included are great. It's his signature piece. We have Leopold Stokowski and the NBC Symphony Orchestra giving us the fifth of the pieces in that suite, Saturn, the Bringer of Old Age.
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Saturn, the bringer of old age. From Gustav Holst's The Planet, Leopold Stokowski and the NBC Symphony Orchestra. Now his trumpet concerto in E-flat. We'll hear the third and final movement. Vasil Kazanjiev on the trumpet. Nicholas Jotchev with the Sofia Chamber Orchestra.

Music of Vivaldi from his RV 630, Nora and Mundo, Pax Sincera, Emma Kirby, The Soprano, The Academy of Ancient Music with Christopher Hogwood. Before that, we heard the third and final movement of Haydn's Trumpet Concerto in E-flat with Nicholas Trochev in the Sofia Chamber Orchestra and trumpeter Vasil Kazanjiev. We hear a bit of Swan Lake now from Act 1, Evgeny Svetlanov and the USSR Symphony Orchestra, and maybe we can squeeze in a Hungarian dance of Brahms, the 19th of 21, Raphael Kubelik and the Royal Philharmonic.

0: Welcome to the encore repeat of David's Daily Delights show. His show runs from 7 till 12 every morning, U.S. Central Time, and then repeats from 7 till 12 every evening.
1: David Rell here. Welcome to the start of the second hour of my Wednesday show. World news and weather, and then a historic recording.
2: Here are world news headlines. President Donald Trump has vowed to target an Iranian bridge or power plant each time Tehran strikes ships in the Strait of Hormuz. The warning comes as renewed conflict between the United States and Iran escalates, raising fears that tensions could spiral further. The Strait of Hormuz remains a critical global shipping route, and any attacks there could have serious consequences for international trade and regional security. The United States has signed a landmark nuclear cooperation agreement with Saudi Arabia. The Department of Energy says the deal is focused on peaceful nuclear energy and will give American companies major access to Saudi Arabia's nuclear energy program. The agreement comes as Riyadh continues efforts to expand its energy sector beyond oil. Officials say the arrangement is intended to support civilian nuclear development, though further details on the scale of the program and safeguards have not yet been reported.
3: Here is a look at international temperatures in Fahrenheit. London is at 65, Paris 66, Berlin 58, and Rome 80. In Asia, Beijing is 78, Singapore 82, and Tokyo 94. In Sydney, the temperature is 64. We'll update world news and temperatures at the top of every hour.
1: Our historic recording dates to the depths of World War II. Or perhaps you could say the sun has come out again because it's a 1944 recording. D-Day has probably happened and the end is all but preordained. Still, a lot of lives still had to be lost. It was not an easy struggle at any time. We can hear the third movement of Beethoven's Emperor, Piano Concerto No. 5, performed by Walter Gieseking with the Berlin Reichssender Orchestra and Arthur Rother as the conductor. We don't know a great deal about that orchestra other than it was Nazi Germany's flagship cultural ambassador. Make of that as you will.
4: Aria, popular classical music, making the world a better place, one song at a time.

The third movement of Beethoven's Piano Concerto No. 5, Walter Gieseking, the pianist, the Berlin Reichsender Orchestra, and Atta Ruta conducting. Here's the William Tell Overture of Rossini, Sergio Celibidache with the Munich Philharmonic.

That was the William Tell Overture of Rossini. If you didn't recognize the first part of it, you probably recognized the fourth of the four parts. Sergiu Celibidache and the Munich Philharmonic. Rachmaninoff now, his piano prelude in G minor, orchestrated by an assistant conductor of the Philadelphia Orchestra, Lucien Caillé, who it's thought also did quite a lot of the fiddly bits of the orchestrations that Leopold Stokowski claimed credit for. We've got Eugene Ormandy with the Philadelphia Orchestra for this orchestration of the Rachmaninoff piece. And that takes us down to the bottom of this hour.

0: that was Rachmaninoff's Piano Prelude in G Minor, Opus 23, Number 5, orchestrated by Lucien Caillé and performed by the Philadelphia Orchestra, which he was associated with, and Eugene Ormandy, its conductor. Anna has some words, and then U.S. news, sports, business, and weather updates.
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2: Here's a U.S. news update, together with sports and business news. The United States has signed a landmark nuclear agreement with Saudi Arabia. The deal could be worth billions of dollars to American companies, which may be involved in building a facility to produce enriched uranium. The agreement marks a significant development in nuclear cooperation between the two countries and could reshape energy and technology ties between Washington and Riyadh. Further details on the project, including timelines and company involvement, have not yet been confirmed. The Red Sox have matched a team record with their 15th straight win, adding intrigue ahead of Major League Baseball's trade deadline on August 3rd at 6 p.m. Eastern Time. Other top sports stories include the Chiefs unveiling plans for a $3 billion dome stadium, Nafisa Collier returning to the Lynx, and Salvador Perez tying George Brett's Royals home run record. Google is expanding its Miami office, highlighting South Florida's growing pull for major technology firms. The move comes as Google's co-founders have left California for South Florida. Alphabet shares were listed at $346.85, up 30 cents. Investors are also watching the company as Alphabet prepares to report second quarter results after the closing bell. Keep listening for a world news bulletin at the top of each hour.
3: Temperatures across the United States include 71 in Boston, 68 in Chicago, and 73 in Denver. New York is at 80, Los Angeles at 82, San Francisco at 67, Seattle at 86, and small town Texas at 89. Our next look at U.S. weather will be at the bottom of the next hour.
0: David Rowell here, taking you back to the music, with a piece of music that is so sort of well known that it eclipses the larger piece that it is simply the fourth part of. The larger piece is Maurice Ravel's Mirage, and the fourth piece, the Alborada del Gracioso, Daniel Barenboim with the Chicago Symphony Orchestra.
1: ARIA, the world's best classical music, now being broadcast to the world.

The Alborada del Gracioso of Maurice Ravel, the fourth part of his Miraz collection, Daniel Barenboim with the Chicago Symphony Orchestra. Here's the Potpourri Quadrille of Johann Strauss Jr., John Georgiadis and the London Symphony Orchestra, and then the third movement of Bach's first Brandenburg Concerto, Fritz Reiner with the RCA Victor Symphony Orchestra.

The third movement of the first Brandenburg Concerto of Bach, Fritz Reiner and the RCA Victor Symphony Orchestra, and before that, the Potpourri Quadrille of Johann Strauss Jr., John Georgiadis with the London Symphony Orchestra. The Campdown Races Now, music of Stephen Foster, performed by Chanticleer, and then Shepherd's Hay, a Morris dance tune, orchestrated by Percy Granger, although in this case performed by Roger Woodward on the piano. Gives us time for one more piece, I think, before the next hour, the Gypsy Dance from the Fair Maid of Perth Opera of Georges Bizet, Arturo Toscanini and the NBC Symphony Orchestra.

0: Welcome to the encore repeat of David's Daily Delights show. His show runs from 7 till 12 every morning, U.S. Central Time, and then repeats from 7 till 12 every evening.
1: David Rell here. Welcome to the start of the third hour of my Wednesday show. World news and weather, then a look at today in musical history.
2: Here are world news headlines. President Trump has vowed that the United States will strike an Iranian bridge or power plant each time Tehran attacks ships in the Strait of Hormuz. The warning comes amid renewed United States-Iran conflict, with recent strikes damaging bridges in Bandar Kamir, Iran. Iranian hardliners are warning of a coup as pressure grows on a truce involving the United States, raising concerns that the confrontation could escalate further. The United States has signed a landmark peaceful nuclear cooperation agreement with Saudi Arabia. The United States Department of Energy says the deal will give American companies greater access to Saudi Arabia's nuclear energy program. The agreement, announced on Thursday, is being presented as a major step in energy cooperation between the two countries, with officials emphasizing that the program is intended for peaceful purposes.
3: International temperatures show London at 63, Paris at 64, Berlin at 58, and Rome at 78. In Asia, Beijing is 79, Singapore is 84, and Tokyo is 98. In Australia, Sydney is at 65. We'll update world news and temperatures at the top of every hour.
1: On this day in musical history in 1870, it was a sad day. Joseph Strauss, the younger brother of Johann Strauss Jr., the waltz king, passed away at the very young age of only 42. The thing about Joseph Strauss is he was a reluctant composer. He actually was involved in architecture and technical drawing. He was working for the city of Vienna as an engineer, architect, and designer. And his hobbies were painting, poetry, acting, singing, inventing, and only at the very end of that list, composing. His mother suggested that Joseph should take a job in his brother's orchestra, but Joseph laughed at the idea, saying he was too ugly for a career on stage. But when his brother collapsed in 1852, and the physician said that his exhaustion was life-threatening, Joseph was told to interrupt his technical career and join the family waltz business. Reluctantly, he agreed and made a first appearance as an interim director with the Strauss Orchestra in 1853. And on that occasion, he composed a waltz and gave the work the title The First and Last, i.e., I'm doing this once, but never again. He proved very popular. The audience and critics were ecstatic. And a local newspaper wrote, "Joseph Strauss is a definite musical talent. It would be a pity if he were to retire so soon from public appearances. His waltzes are full of freshness and vitality, of that electricity, which seems to be the sole property of the Strauss family." So when his brother was able to return to work, Joseph intensified his musical studies, took violin lessons, and learned how to compose, and became more involved in the family business, undertook extended Russian tours and on several occasions, and was not in very good health, though. He gave his final concert in April of 1870 before traveling to Warsaw for a series of concerts. He collapsed on the conductor's podium, severely struck his head during the fall, never regained consciousness, and died 5 days later. His legacy includes 300 original dances and marches, more than 500 unpublished arrangements of music by other composers, but the younger brother, Edward, subsequently burned the majority of those. We're going to hear several of his pieces of music, starting off with perhaps his best-known waltz, The Music of the Spheres, Rudolf Kemper with the Vienna Philharmonic.
0: This is Aria, popular classical music, every day and everywhere.

Music of the Spheres. Music by Joseph Strauss, the middle of the three Strauss brothers, all sons of Johann Strauss Sr., best known son, the oldest son, the waltz king, Johann Strauss Jr. We're going to hear another of Joseph Strauss's waltzes now, another well-known one of his, and remember he wrote over 150 of them. This one is called Austrian Village Swallows with Fritz Reiner and the Chicago Symphony Orchestra.

Austrian Village Swallows Waltz of Josef Strauss, Fritz Reiner, and the Chicago Symphony Orchestra. Can we hear one more piece by Josef Strauss? And we'll change it up. We'll go from waltzing to a French polka. This one has a nice story to it. It's called Feuerfest, in English, fireproof. He was commissioned by a safe-making company, the Wertheimer Company, that were marketed as being very strong and even fireproof. And the owner of the company was known to demonstrate that by placing his safes in bonfires. So the Feuerfest polka was commissioned to celebrate the highly successful company's 20,000th safe. The orchestration includes an anvil, and you'll hear the anvil being struck, which variously might mean that they're well made, and also might mean they're very solid, that you can't break into them. So here is the fireproof French polka of Josef Strauss.

Nice light bit of fun by Joseph Strauss, the second of the three Strauss brothers, and generally considered to be the most gifted at writing music, even though not so well known as his older brother. I guess his PR agency wasn't as adept. One more piece and we're at the bottom of the hour already. Here is The Dance of an Egyptian Girl from Spartacus, the ballet by Hakhachurian, Andrei Onichanov with the St. Petersburg State Symphony Orchestra.

0: You just heard The Dance of an Egyptian Girl from Hakachurian's ballet Spartacus. Andrei Anichanov with the St. Petersburg State Symphony Orchestra. U.S. News, sports, business, and weather updates now.
1: Here's a U.S. news update, together with sports and business news. The United States has signed a landmark nuclear agreement with Saudi Arabia. The deal could be worth billions of dollars to American companies, which may be involved in building a facility to produce enriched uranium. The agreement marks a significant development in nuclear cooperation between the two countries and could reshape energy and technology ties between Washington and Riyadh. Further details on the project, including timelines and company involvement, have not yet been confirmed. The Red Sox have matched a team record with their 15th straight win, adding intrigue ahead of Major League Baseball's trade deadline on August 3rd at 6 p.m. Eastern Time. Other top sports stories include the Chiefs unveiling plans for a $3 billion dome stadium, Nafisa Collier returning to the Lynx, and Salvador Perez tying George Brett's Royals home run record. Google is expanding its Miami office, highlighting South Florida's growing pull for major technology firms. The move comes as Google's co-founders have left California for South Florida. Alphabet shares were listed at $346.85, up 30 cents. Investors are also watching the company as Alphabet prepares to report second quarter results after the closing bell. Keep listening for a world news bulletin at the top of each hour.
2: Current temperatures across the United States include 69 in Boston, 67 in Chicago, and 73 in Denver. New York is at 77, Los Angeles at 81, San Francisco at 66, Seattle at 84, and small town Texas at 88. Our next look at U.S. weather will be at the bottom of the next hour.
0: David Rowell here, taking you back to the music with another event from this day in musical history. A sad day in 1989 when Martti Tauvela, the Finnish operatic bass baritone singer, died of a heart attack while dancing at his daughter's wedding at the age of only 54. He is described as possessing a voice of immense size and wide range, and was able to bring to his roles a combination of both grandeur and gentleness. He was large. He was 6 feet 8 inches tall, 203 centimeters for our European friends, and weighed nearly 300 pounds, 140 kilos, a fine vocal actor who brought an air of dignity to his roles, even to pure evil roles, such as sometimes given to basses. He was likened to being in appearance an Old Testament prophet, and his voice to granite. The Financial Times said that this Finnish bass giant captivated his audience with thunderstorms, prayers, and invocations. And another critic said, for at least one member of the audience on that occasion, the great and irreplaceable feature of the recital was the sheer magnificence of voice. We're going to hear him singing a little bit of Wagner. He was particularly well known as a Wagnerian singer. We're going to go to The Flying Dutchman, and we'll hear from Act Two, the point where Senta, the heroine, first catches sight of the Dutchman and recognizes him as, oh, that's the man I've seen in the paintings of The Flying Dutchman. And her father, who is Martti Tauvela, comes along and introduces the Dutchman to her. And then he sort of steps back, and the Dutchman, who has a higher voice and center, get to know each other the way you do in operas, by singing together. It's a nice, wholesome sort of activity, isn't it? So from Act Two of The Flying Dutchman, this is the point where Senta first sees the Dutchman, is introduced by her father, who is Martti Tauvela, and they spend a bit of quality time together getting to know each other.
3: Aria, popular classical music, making the world a better place, one song at a time.

das Sex ist unendlich. Doch keine spricht, soll

part of the opera The Flying Dutchman, the early opera of Richard Wagner, with Janice Martin playing the role of centre, Norman Bailey singing the part of the Dutchman, and the deep-voiced person, Marty Tauwiela, who is centre's father and keen to marry her off for the promise of great wealth offered by the Dutchman. Marty Tauwiela having passed away on this day in 1989 at the age of only 54. We go to the second to last Symphony of Haydn now, the Symphony 103, the fourth movement, Thomas Beecham and the Royal Philharmonic. And after that, the ballet from Act 2, Scene 2 of Aida, the opera by Verdi, with Zubin Mehta and the orchestra of the Royal Opera House of not Covent Garden,

The ballet from Act Two of Aida by Verdi, the orchestra of the Royal Opera House of Rome, Ruben Mater conducting. Before that, Thomas Beecham and the Royal Philharmonic with the fourth and final movement of Haydn's Symphony No. 103. Here is music by English light music composer Vivian Ellis. He was on a train travelling down to the southwest of England. And as he was sort of doing the sort of nothing stuff that you do on a train, and this was back in the 1930s, I believe, and he could hear the steam loco chuffing away in the front, he thought, I could make a tune out of this, as composers do. But then he thought, just naming it after this local suburban train isn't very much. I need to give it an inspiring name. And so he named it after one of the flagship trains of the day, the Coronation Scott. Ernest Tomlinson with the RTE Concert Orchestra, which might leave us time to squeeze in a little bit of Manuel de Falla from his El Amor Brujo, Love the Magician Ballet, the Song of Love's Sorrow, Leopold Stokowski, the New York Philharmonic Symphony Orchestra, and the singer Nan Merriman.

0: Welcome to the encore repeat of David's Daily Delights show. His show runs from 7 till 12 every morning, U.S. Central Time, and then repeats from 7 till 12 every evening.
1: David Rell here. Welcome to the start of the fourth hour of my Wednesday show, World News and Weather, and then a recent release.
2: Here are world news headlines. President Trump has vowed that the United States will strike an Iranian bridge or power plant each time Tehran attacks ships in the Strait of Hormuz. The warning comes amid renewed United States-Iran conflict, with recent strikes damaging bridges in Bandar Kamir, Iran. Iranian hardliners are warning of a coup as pressure grows on a truce involving the United States, raising concerns that the confrontation could escalate further. The United States has signed a landmark nuclear cooperation deal with Saudi Arabia. The United States Department of Energy says the agreement is for peaceful nuclear cooperation and will give American firms significant access to Saudi Arabia's nuclear energy program. The deal marks a major step in energy ties between the two countries, with officials presenting it as a framework for civilian nuclear development.
3: International temperatures show London at 61. Paris at 63, Berlin at 57, and Rome at 78. In Asia, Beijing is at 83, Singapore at 85, and Tokyo at 100. In Australia, Sydney is at 65.
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1: Our recent release came out in 2003. It's music of Ek de Berlioz from his Harold in Italy tone poem. The second part, The March of the Pilgrims, Colin Davis with the London Symphony Orchestra, and the viola soloist, Tabia Zimmerman.
0: Aria, the world's best classical music, now being broadcast to the world.

Match of the Pilgrims from Harold in Italy by Berlioz. Tabea Zimmerman was the viola soloist, the London Symphony Orchestra conducted by Colin Davis in their 2003 recording. We go back away now to this recording. It says 1959. I'm really not sure if that's correct or not. Should look it up and confirm it. It's with Yevgeny Svetlanov in the USSR Symphony Orchestra, and he did a series of at least two recordings of much of the Russian Romantic composer repertoire, including the Tchaikovsky symphonies. And usually we have the more recent recordings. To my mind, the earlier ones are actually better quality and better sound quality too. So I hope this is indeed the earlier one. We're going to hear the fourth and final movement of Tchaikovsky's Final Pathetique, Symphony No. 6.

very glum and gloomy, isn't it? Very nice, but not a happy-making piece of music. The final movement of the final symphony of Tchaikovsky, dead at his own hand not long after Yevgeny Svetlanov and the USSR Symphony Orchestra. Johann Nepomuk Hummel, now his trumpet concerto, we're going to hear the Allegro movement from that. Maurice André, the trumpeter, the Ensemble Orchestra of Paris, with Jean-Pierre Wallet conducting. After that, we go to Darius Milhaud's French Suite, a series of pieces about parts of France. This one is Île-de-France. That's part of downtown Paris. Sergiu Celibidache and the Munich Philharmonic.

0: That was the third of the pieces in Darius Milhaud's French suite, Île-de-France, which is part of central downtown Paris. Sergio Celibidache and the Munich Philharmonic. Before that, we heard the Allegro movement of Johann Nepomuk Hummel's third trumpet concerto, Jean-Pierre Wallet with the Ensemble Orchestra of Paris, Maurice André on the trumpet. U.S. News, sports, business, and weather updates now.
1: Here's a U.S. news update, together with sports and business news. The United States has signed a landmark nuclear cooperation agreement with Saudi Arabia. The United States Department of Energy says the deal is for peaceful purposes and will give American companies significant access to Saudi Arabia's nuclear energy program. The agreement, announced today, marks a major step in energy cooperation between the two countries and could open new opportunities for United States firms in the Saudi nuclear sector. On Thursday, July 23rd, the sports headlines include the Yankees' Jose Caballero being targeted in a pitch clock crackdown and the Red Sox matching a team record with their 15th straight win. The Kansas City Chiefs unveiled renderings for a $3 billion domed stadium. Nafisa Collier returned for Minnesota, while Salvador Perez tied George Brett's Royals home run record. Major League Baseball trade deadline attention is also focused on whether Detroit's Tarek Skubal could move to Los Angeles. Markets are mixed this Thursday, with the Dow Jones Industrials up more than 262 points, while the NASDAQ Composite slipped about 57 points. Crude oil climbed to $87.13 as investors watched global instability. Tesla reported 380,000 unsupervised robo-taxi miles with zero notable incidents. Alphabet remained in focus after second quarter results and artificial intelligence spending analysis. The national debt tracker showed American taxpayers on the hook for more than $39.6 trillion as of Wednesday. Keep listening for a world news bulletin at the top of each hour.
2: Current temperatures across the United States include 67 in Boston, 66 in Chicago, and 71 in Denver. New York is at 75, Los Angeles at 79, and San Francisco at 63. Seattle is at 82, while small town Texas is at 86. Our next look at U.S. weather will be at the bottom of the next hour.
0: David Rowell here, taking you back to the music. We heard a couple of waltzes by Josef Strauss at the start of the 9 o'clock hour, he having passed away on this day in 1870. And I did say that he's generally considered to be the better composer compared to his older brother, Johann Strauss Jr., the Waltz King. But let's at least allow Johann Strauss Jr. a chance to rebut that claim. Here is his Joy of Living Waltz, Billy Boskovsky with the Vienna Philharmonic.
3: This is Aria, popular classical music, every day and everywhere.

That was The Joy of Living Waltz by Johann Strauss Jr., Willy Boskowski, and the Vienna Philharmonic. And I can hint that in about almost exactly just under 30 minutes, we might be hearing a waltz from his younger brother, Josef. We go to the prelude now from Pelléas and Mélisande, music by Gabriel Fauré, performed by Ernest Ansermé, leading the orchestra of the Swiss Roman. And then the third movement, the Minuet and Trio from Mozart's Symphony No. 39, Carl Boehm with the Berlin Philharmonic.

The third movement of Mozart's 39th symphony, Carl Boehm and the Berlin Philharmonic. Before that, Ernest Onsamé and the orchestra of the Suisse Romande, the orchestra that he formed and led for almost 50 years. The prelude from Pelléas and Mélisande by Fauré. We're going to hear now from Gounod's opera Faust, the first part of the opera music, of the ballet music that he had to add to it to make it conform to French audience expectations. Thomas Beecham with the Royal Philharmonic, and then Arcangelo Corelli's Concerto Grosso in C major, the fourth movement. Gunter Veitch with the Southwest German Chamber Orchestra.

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1: David Rowell here. Welcome to the start of the final hour of my Wednesday show, World News and Weather. And then we open, as we always do, with a waltz. And if you've been listening for the last couple of hours, you might even guess who the composer could be.
2: Here are world news headlines. President Donald Trump has vowed to strike an Iranian bridge or power plant each time Tehran attacks ships in the Strait of Hormuz. The warning comes as the renewed United States-Iran conflict escalates, with fears it could spin out of control. Images from Bandar Kamir showed damage from United States strikes on bridges on Friday, July 17th. Iran's hardliners are also warning of a possible coup as pressure grows on a fragile truce. The United States has signed a landmark nuclear cooperation agreement with Saudi Arabia. The Department of Energy says the deal is for peaceful purposes and will give American companies significant access to Saudi Arabia's nuclear energy program. The agreement, announced today, marks a major step in energy ties between Washington and Riyadh. It comes as regional tensions remain high, with Houthi forces claiming attacks on oil tankers and the United States launching further strikes on Iran.
3: International temperatures show London at 59, Paris at 61, Berlin at 57, and Rome at 77. In Asia, Beijing is 84, Singapore is 85, and Tokyo is 98. In Australia, Sydney is at 66. We'll update world news and temperatures at the top of every hour.
1: Our opening waltz is indeed composed by the gentleman who sadly passed away on this day in 1870, Joseph Strauss, the middle of the three Strauss sons or Strauss brothers. At the very early age of only 42, he was quite different to his father and his older brother, Johann Strauss I and II. And he was a much quieter person. His older brother and father were much more public objects. But all he really wanted to do was just be himself. He was quiet and shy, initially worked as an engineer for Vienna. But he reluctantly took over shared responsibility for the family orchestra when his older brother became ill. But all he wanted to do in his private life was to marry his childhood sweetheart, which is indeed what he did at the age of 30, Caroline Bruchmeier, in Leopoldstadt in Austria. And for that event, as a wedding present to his new wife, he composed what he calls a concert waltz, Pearls of Love. He said that to his wife, he is turning to other kinds of composition. He doesn't want to practice the trade of beer fiddler forever. And he called it a concert waltz because he tried to make it more complex in structure and more lushly orchestrated. And let's hear it, his gift to his new wife, the Pearls of Love Waltz, Philip Boskowski with the Vienna Johann Strauss Orchestra.
4: Aria, popular classical music, making the world a better place, one song.

The Pearls of Love Waltz by Joseph Strauss, written for his bride on their wedding day. Billy Boskovsky and the Vienna Johann Strauss Orchestra. Brahms now his third of his four symphonies, the fourth and final movement, Guido Cantelli and the NBC Symphony Orchestra.

the fourth and final movement of Brahms' Third Symphony, Guido Cantelli with the NBC Symphony Orchestra. Leaves us time for just one more piece to get us down to the bottom of the last hour. Lemminkainen's Return, music of Jean Sibelius, performed here by the Danish Radio Symphony Orchestra and Thomas Jensen conducting.

0: Kynan's Return, music of John Sibelius, performed by the Danish Radio Symphony Orchestra. Conductor Thomas Jensen brings us down to the bottom of this hour, and same as every other hour, U.S. news, sports, business, and weather awaits us.
1: Here's a U.S. news update, together with sports and business news. The United States has signed a landmark nuclear cooperation agreement with Saudi Arabia. The Department of Energy says the deal is for peaceful purposes and will give American firms greater access to Saudi Arabia's nuclear energy program. The agreement, announced today, marks a significant step in energy ties between the two countries. It comes as Saudi Arabia seeks to expand its nuclear capabilities, while Washington says cooperation will remain focused on civilian energy development. In sports today, the Yankees' Caballero is facing scrutiny in a pitch clock crackdown, while Baltimore ended Boston's streak before it could set a new record. The Kansas City Chiefs unveiled plans for a $3 billion domed stadium. Nafisa Collier returned from Minnesota, and women's basketball officials met with players about social media abuse. Salvador Perez tied George Brett's Royals home run record, and running back Gabriel Georges committed to Tennessee over Ohio State. Tesla says its unsupervised robo-taxis have driven 380,000 miles with zero notable incidents. The update came Thursday, as investors watched the electric vehicle maker and other Elon Musk companies closely. Market analysts also pointed to speculation over a possible Tesla and space exploration technologies merger, with one investor saying there is a high possibility Musk could discuss the idea during an earnings call. Keep listening for a world news bulletin at the top of each hour.
2: Current temperatures across the United States include 66 in Boston, 65 in Chicago, and 72 in Denver. New York is at 74. Los Angeles is 80. San Francisco is 62. Seattle is 77. And small town Texas is at 85. Our next look at U.S. weather will be at the bottom of the next hour.
0: David Rowell here, taking you back to the music for what remains of the final hour of my Wednesday show, with the fourth of the pieces of music by Ottorino Respighi, collectively called Church Windows, musical impressions of church windows around Rome. This one called St. Gregory the Great, Eugene Normandy with the Philadelphia Orchestra.
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church window number 4 of St. Gregory the Great. Music of Ottorino Respighi, performed by Eugene Ormandy and the Philadelphia Orchestra. We're going to hear the second of 4 Polonaises by Franz Schubert, D599, with the duo Tau and Greithausen on their piano or pianos. I'm not sure if it's 4 hands, 1 piano, or 2 people on 2 pianos. Hard to tell by listening as well. After that, we go to the prelude to the ballet Coppelia by Leo Delibes, Andrew Magrilia with the Slovak Radio Symphony Orchestra,

prelude to Coppelia by Leo Delib, Andrew Magrelia with the Slovak Radio Symphony Orchestra, and before that, the second of a collection of four polonaises by Schubert, D599, with Tau and Greisthausen on the pianos. We'll hear the march from Beethoven's only opera Fidelio now, Wilhelm Furtwängler and the Vienna Philharmonic, and then the fourth part of Peter Warlock's Capriole Suite, made by Malcolm Sargent and the Royal Philharmonic.

fourth part of the Capriole Suite by Peter Warlock, Malcolm Sargent with the Royal Philharmonic. Before that, Wilhelm Furtwängler and the Vienna Philharmonic giving us the march from Act 1 of Beethoven's only opera, Fidelio. Two pieces and we're done. The third movement of Johann Christian Bach's Symphony No. 6, Hans-Peter Gmür with the Camerata Budapest. And then an interesting thing, we often hear supé operetta overtures, but we almost never hear any of the music within them. Here's an exception. It's the song from the operetta Boccaccio, which is Hab ich nur deine Liebe. Would you prefer that in English? If I only have your love. What a nice thought. Otto Ackermann and the Philharmonia Orchestra. And when you hear those two names, you know who's coming next. Elisabeth Schwarzkopf, the amazingly gifted soprano. Which brings us to midday or midnight or any other time, depending on where in the world you are. And it's time for me, David Rowell, to take my leave of you. Thank you for sharing some of your views. Wednesday, get the days right with me and my music. Bye for now.

0: Our programming on ARIA every day has four programs starting at midnight and again at midday, U.S. Central Time. First, there's our hour of the smoothest, gentlest, most pleasing and flowing classical music. Then from 1 till 4, host Robbie Rainey presents his musical tapestry show. After that, Wendy Barnett hosts the ARIA Classical Pops concert until 7, at which time David Rowell provides his daily delights up till 12, with more of the music you're sure to enjoy.
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But don't go away. Robbie is waiting to continue your musical enjoyment at the top of the hour.

0: Our programming on ARIA every day has four programs starting at midnight and again at midday, U.S. Central Time. First, there's our hour of the smoothest, gentlest, most pleasing and flowing classical music. Then from 1 till 4, host Robbie Rainey presents his musical tapestry show. After that, Wendy Barnett hosts the ARIA Classical Pops concert until 7, at which time David Rowell provides his daily delights up till 12, with more of the music you're sure to enjoy.
1: Welcome to this hour of the musical tapestry. My name is Robbie Rainey. Thanks so much for the pleasure of your company. We've got music in this hour by Wolfgang Amadeus Mozart, Peter Ilyich Tchaikovsky, Aaron Copland, Ludwig van Beethoven, and others. I do hope you'll stay tuned. First up, we've got world news and weather.
2: Here are world news headlines. Satellite imagery appears to show the Saudi oil tanker in Celia on fire in the Red Sea after being struck. The Houthis have claimed attacks in the area, raising concerns over another maritime choke point in the widening regional conflict. The strike comes as tensions between the United States and Iran continue to escalate, with both sides trading threats on Wednesday. The Red Sea remains a critical shipping route, and further attacks could increase pressure on global oil transport and commercial shipping. The United States has signed a landmark nuclear cooperation agreement with Saudi Arabia. The Department of Energy says the deal is for peaceful purposes and will give American companies significant access to Saudi Arabia's nuclear energy program. The agreement comes as tensions remain high in the region, with Houthi forces claiming attacks on oil tankers in the Red Sea and the United States launching further strikes on Iran. Several tankers traveling to or from Saudi ports have reportedly changed course following the renewed shipping threat.
3: International temperatures show London and Paris at 62, Berlin at 58, and Rome at 78. In Asia, Beijing is 88, Singapore is 86, and Tokyo is 98. In Australia, Sydney is at 66. We'll update world news and temperatures at the top of every hour.
1: Welcome to this hour of the musical tapestry. I'm Robbie Rainey. It's Thursday, July 23, and we begin with music by Franz Liszt. This is the Hungarian Rhapsody No. 3 with the Israel Philharmonic led by Zubin Mehta.

That was the Israel Philharmonic led by Zubin Mehta. We heard the Hungarian Rhapsody No. 3 by Franz Liszt. We've got music by Josef Jungl coming up in a bit, the Franz Josef March Opus 142 with Christian Simonis and the Nuremberg Symphony Orchestra. But first, the Rondo from Mozart's Violin Concerto No. 3 in G major with Anna-Sophie Mutter and the Berlin Philharmonic, conducted by Herbert von Karajan.

The Franz Josef March Opus 142 by Josef Jungel. We heard a performance by the Nuremberg Symphony Orchestra led by Christian Simonis. Before that was the Rondo from Mozart's Violin Concerto No. 3 in G major. Anna Sophie Mutter was the violinist. Herbert von Karajan led the Berlin Philharmonic. This is the Musical Tapestry on ARIA Radio. The celebratory Tarantella, Opus 67, No. 4, by Louis Moreau Gottschalk, is coming up in about 6 minutes. Gary Hammond and Sakiko Ohashi perform. But first, Leo Blech leads the Berlin State Opera Orchestra in the waltz from Tchaikovsky's Symphony No. 5.

0: Gary Hammond and Sakiko Ohashi performed the celebratory tarantella Opus 67 No. 4 by Louis Moreau Gottschalk. Before that was the waltz from Tchaikovsky's Symphony No. 5 with the Berlin State Opera Orchestra led by Leo Blech. You're tuned in to the Musical Tapestry right here on ARIA Radio.
1: Here's a U.S. news update, together with sports and business news. The United States has signed a landmark nuclear cooperation deal with Saudi Arabia. The Department of Energy says the agreement is for peaceful purposes and will give American companies greater access to Saudi Arabia's nuclear energy program. The deal marks a significant step in energy ties between the two countries, with officials presenting it as a framework for civilian nuclear collaboration. Further details on the program's scope and implementation have not yet been outlined. Sports headlines today include rankings of every National Football League team's under 25 talent as training camps begin. In baseball, attention is turning to the Major League Baseball trade deadline, with Tarek Skubal linked to Dodger speculation. The Yankees' Jose Caballero was targeted in a pitch clock crackdown, while the Red Sox fell short of a record run. In basketball, Caitlin Clark earned her 7th technical foul, leaving her 1 away from suspension. Markets were mixed Thursday as oil prices jumped, with the Dow Jones Industrials up about 0.5%. Tesla said its robo-taxis have driven 380,000 unsupervised miles with 0 notable incidents. Jaguar Land Rover recalled more than 15,000 vehicles over a visibility-limiting defect. Google is expanding its Miami office as its co-founders move to South Florida, while Disney reportedly laid off hundreds of employees, with Pixar heavily affected despite recent box office success. Keep listening for a world news bulletin at the top of each hour.
2: Current temperatures across the United States include 64 in Boston, 62 in Chicago, and 72 in Denver. New York is at 71, Los Angeles at 72, and San Francisco at 61. Seattle is reporting 71, while small town Texas is at 84. Our next look at U.S. weather will be at the bottom of the next hour.
0: Welcome back to the Musical Tapestry. I'm Robbie Rainey. We have an outdoor overture now by Aaron Copland, performed by the Seattle Symphony Orchestra, led by Gerard Schwartz.

That was an outdoor overture by Aaron Copland. Gerard Schwartz led the Seattle Symphony Orchestra. This is The Musical Tapestry. I'm Robbie Rainey. Thanks so much for sharing some of your Thursday with me. The Rondo from Beethoven's Violin Sonata No. 5, that's the Spring Sonata, is coming up in about 4 minutes, performed by Gidon Kremer and Marta Argerich. But first, music by Leroy Anderson. This is Fiddle Faddle with Richard Heyman and his orchestra.

That was the Rondo from the Violin Sonata No. 5 by Ludwig van Beethoven, called his Spring Sonata. Gidon Kremer was the violinist, Marta Argerich was the pianist. Before that was a piece for string orchestra by Leroy Anderson titled Fiddle Faddle. Richard Heyman and his eponymous orchestra gave that performance. You're listening to the Musical Tapestry on ARIA Radio. Thanks so much for sharing some time with me on this Thursday. We've got a movement from the Scottish Symphony by Felix Mendelssohn to close out this hour. This is the second movement with the New York Philharmonic, led by Dimitri Mitropoulos.

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1: Welcome to this hour of the Musical Tapestry. My name is Robbie Rainey. We've got music of Albert Cataldi, Franz Schubert, Franz Lehár, and Leopold Mozart coming up in this hour. I do hope you'll stay tuned. First up, we've got world news and weather.
2: Here are world news headlines. Please provide the web page link or text you would like turned into a broadcast-ready news story. The United States has signed a landmark nuclear cooperation agreement with Saudi Arabia. The United States Department of Energy says the deal is for peaceful purposes and will give American firms greater access to Saudi Arabia's nuclear energy program. The agreement marks a significant step in energy cooperation between the two countries. It comes as tensions remain high in the region, with Houthi forces claiming attacks on oil tankers and the United States launching further strikes linked to Iran.
3: International temperatures include London at 65, Paris at 64, Berlin at 60, and Rome at 81. In Asia, Beijing is 85, Singapore is 86, and Tokyo is 96. In Australia, Sydney is 63. We'll update world news and temperatures at the top of every hour.
1: Welcome to this hour of the Musical Tapestry. My name is Robbie Rainey. It's Thursday, July 23rd. We've got music of Dvorak up first, the Scherzo from his Symphony No. 6. We'll hear the London Symphony Orchestra conducted by István Kertész.

István Kertész led the London Symphony Orchestra in the Scherzo, or Furient, from the Symphony No. 6 by Antonín Dvořák. You're listening to the Musical Tapestry. My name is Robbie Rainey. Thanks so much for the pleasure of your company. We'll hear the third movement from the Concerto in B-flat Major by Johann David Albrechtsberger. That's up in about 5.5 minutes with Christian Lindberg and the Australian Chamber Orchestra, led by Richard Tognetti. But first, a piece by Albert Kotelby. This is In a Persian Market, with the Slovak Radio Symphony Orchestra and Male Chorus, conducted by Adrian Lieper.

Richard Tognetti conducted the Australian Chamber Orchestra. We also heard Christian Lindberg in a performance of the third movement from the Concerto in B-flat major by Johann Albrechtsberger. Before that, we heard the Slovak Radio Symphony Orchestra and Male Chorus, led by Adrian Lieper, in a performance of music by Albert Cataldi. We heard in a Persian Market. You're tuned in to the Musical Tapestry right here on ARIA Radio. The Old Castle from Pictures at an Exhibition by Modest Mazursky is coming up in about 5.5 or 6 minutes. Mazursky was a wonderful composer, but he often didn't finish. He often had someone like Ravel come in and do the orchestration, which he did here. Enes Osime conducts the orchestra of the Swiss Romande. But first, Thomas Beecham conducts the Royal Philharmonic Orchestra in the opening movement from the Symphony No. 5 in B-flat major by Franz Schubert.

0: The Old Castle, from Pictures at an Exhibition by Modest Mazursky, orchestrated by Maurice Ravel, and performed by the Orchestra of the Suisse Romande, led by Ernest Ansemé. Before that was the opening movement from Schubert's Symphony No. 5 in B-flat major, with Thomas Beecham leading the Royal Philharmonic Orchestra. You're tuned in to the Musical Tapestry.
1: Here's a U.S. news update, together with sports and business news. The United States has signed a landmark nuclear cooperation deal with Saudi Arabia. The Department of Energy says the agreement is for peaceful nuclear work and will give American companies greater access to Saudi Arabia's nuclear energy program. The deal marks a significant step in energy ties between the two countries, with officials highlighting its commercial and diplomatic importance. Sports headlines today include the Yankees' Jose Caballero being targeted in a pitch clock crackdown, the Red Sox falling short of a record after a 15-game winning streak, and Caitlin Clark receiving her 7th technical foul, one away from suspension. The Chiefs have released renderings for a $3 billion domed stadium, while the Major League Baseball trade deadline approaches on August 3rd. Business headlines are moving quickly this Thursday, July 23rd. Tesla says its unsupervised robo-taxi program has logged 380,000 miles with zero notable incidents. Jaguar Land Rover is recalling more than 15,000 vehicles over a defect that could limit visibility. Google is expanding its Miami office as its co-founders relocate from California to South Florida. Meanwhile, Disney has reportedly laid off hundreds of employees, with Pixar heavily affected despite recent box office success. Keep listening for a world news bulletin at the top of each hour.
2: Current temperatures across the United States are in Fahrenheit. Boston is at 63, Chicago at 62, and Denver at 71. New York is reporting 70, Los Angeles 69, San Francisco 61, Seattle 70, and small town Texas is at 83. Our next look at U.S. weather will be at the bottom of the next hour.
0: Welcome back to the Musical Tapestry right here on ARIA Radio. I'm Robbie Rainey, and we've got music of Franz Lehár right now. This is the overture to his opera, The Land of Smiles. Lehár himself conducts the Zurich Tonhalle Orchestra in this recording from 1947.

We just heard The Land of Smiles Overture by Franz Lehár, and Lehár himself led the Zurich Tonhalle Orchestra in that performance. You're listening to The Musical Tapestry. My name is Robbie Rainey, and I thank you so much for the pleasure of your company. Leopold Mozart wrote a piece that's really, in my opinion, kind of a genius piece. It's at least fun. It's called The Toy Symphony, and we'll hear a movement out of that, and you will literally hear toys. Philip Ellis and the Philharmonia Orchestra perform, but first, the second of two rhapsodies by Brahms, performed by Yves Nott.

Philip Ellis led the Philharmonia Orchestra in the Toy Symphony, the second movement from the Toy Symphony by Leopold Mozart, once attributed to Wolfgang, but now attributed to his father, Leopold. Before that was the second of two rhapsodies by Johannes Brahms, performed by pianist Eve Knott. This is the Musical Tapestry on ARIA Radio. Thanks so much for tuning in. We'll hear the slow movement from Spring from Vivaldi's Four Seasons coming up in about 5 minutes with violinist Reinhold Barkett and the Stuttgart Chamber Orchestra led by Karl Münchinger. But first, the Vienna Blood Waltz, Opus 354 by Johann Strauss Jr. The Philadelphia Orchestra is conducted here by Eugene Ormandy.

0: Aria, where music that has passed the test of time lives on. Our programming on Aria every day has four programs starting at midnight and again at midday, U.S. Central Time. First, there's our hour of the smoothest, gentlest, most pleasing and flowing classical music. Then from 1 till 4, host Robbie Rainey presents his musical tapestry show. After that, Wendy Barnett hosts the Aria Classical Pops concert until 7, at which time David Rowell provides his daily delights up till 12 with more of the music you're sure to enjoy.
1: Welcome to this hour of the musical tapestry. My name is Robbie Rainey. It's Thursday, July 23. We've got music of Richard Wagner, Wolfgang Amadeus Mozart, Peter Ilyich Tchaikovsky, and others coming up. I do hope you'll stay tuned. First up, we've got world news and weather.
2: Here are world news headlines. Please provide a website link or the content you would like turned into a broadcast-ready news story. The United States has signed a landmark nuclear cooperation agreement with Saudi Arabia. The Department of Energy says the deal is for peaceful purposes and will give American companies significant access to Saudi Arabia's nuclear energy program. The agreement marks a major step in energy ties between the two countries, as Saudi Arabia looks to expand its nuclear capabilities for civilian use.
3: International temperatures include London at 68, Paris at 65, Berlin at 60, and Rome at 85. In Asia, Beijing is 82, Singapore is 87, and Tokyo is 95. In Australia, Sydney is 60.
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1: Welcome to this hour of the musical tapestry. My name is Robbie Rainey. Thanks so much for the pleasure of your company. Music by Beethoven is up right now, a set of 7 variations on a tune from The Magic Flute by Mozart, the tune being by Manon Valkyrie Fühlen. Here are cellist Felix Salmond and pianist Simeon Rumchinsky

Felix Salmond and Simeon Rumchisky performed a set of 7 variations on By Manon Welke Liebe Fühlen from The Magic Flute by Mozart. Those variations were by Beethoven. This is the Musical Tapestry on ARIA Radio. Jean Sibelius's Waltz, Opus 34, No. 1, is performed in about 5 minutes by Annette Servadai. But first, this is Siegfried's Rhine Journey from Götterdämmerung by Richard Wagner. We'll hear the Rome Symphony Orchestra led by Wilhelm Furtwängler.

Annette Servidae was the pianist. We heard the Waltz Opus 34, number 1 by Jean Sibelius. And before that was Siegfried's Rhine Journey from Götterdämmerung by Richard Wagner, with Wilhelm Furtwängler leading the Rome Symphony Orchestra. You're listening to the Musical Tapestry on ARIA Radio. We've got the prelude from L'Alésien Suite No. 1 by Georges Bizet coming up in about 4 minutes. We'll hear Anthony Brummel and the Slovak Philharmonic Orchestra. But first, we'll hear the fourth movement from Mozart's Symphony No. 40. Bruno Walter leads the NBC Symphony Orchestra.

0: Anthony Brommel led the Slovak Philharmonic Orchestra. We heard the Prelude to L'Arlésienne Suite No. 1 by Georges Bizet. Before that, Bruno Walter led the NBC Symphony Orchestra in the fourth movement from the Symphony No. 40 by Wolfgang Amadeus Mozart. This is the Musical Tapestry on ARIA Radio.
1: Here's a U.S. news update, together with sports and business news. The United States has signed a landmark nuclear cooperation agreement with Saudi Arabia. The United States Department of Energy says the deal is for peaceful purposes and will give American companies greater access to Saudi Arabia's nuclear energy program. The agreement marks a significant step in energy ties between the two countries. Sports headlines today include the Yankees' Jose Caballero being targeted in a pitch clock crackdown, the Red Sox falling short of a record after a 15-game winning streak, and Caitlin Clark receiving her 7th technical foul, one away from suspension. The Chiefs have released renderings for a $3 billion domed stadium, while the Major League Baseball trade deadline approaches on August 3rd. Markets were mixed Thursday as oil prices jumped and investors tracked major technology and corporate developments. Tesla said its unsupervised robo-taxi program has logged 380,000 miles with zero notable incidents. Google is expanding its Miami office as its co-founders relocate from California to South Florida. Jaguar Land Rover recalled more than 15,000 vehicles over a defect that could limit visibility. Disney reportedly laid off hundreds of employees, with Pixar among the hardest hit. Keep listening for a world news bulletin at the top of each hour.
2: Current temperatures across the United States include 62 in Boston, 61 in Chicago, and 70 in Denver. New York is at 68, Los Angeles at 72, and San Francisco at 60. Seattle is reporting 67, while small town Texas is at 82.
3: Our next look at U.S. weather will be at the bottom of the next hour.
0: Welcome back to the Musical Tapestry. My name is Robbie Rainey, and we've got music of Peter Ilyich Tchaikovsky right now. This is the complete Waltz of the Swans from Swan Lake, with Anatoly Fistulari leading the London Symphony Orchestra.

Anatoly Fistulari led the London Symphony Orchestra in The Dance of the Swans from Swan Lake by Peter Ilyich Tchaikovsky. You're listening to the Musical Tapestry right here on ARIA Radio. The Dance of the Comedians from The Bartered Bride by Bedrich Smetana is coming up in about 6 minutes with Leonard Bernstein and the New York Philharmonic. But first, here is Sabbath Morning at Sea by Edward Elgar. We'll hear Della Jones and the Queensland Symphony Orchestra, led by Albert Elkins.

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1: Welcome to the ARIA Pops Concert. I'm Wendy Barnett, here with you playing the most popular works by the most famous composers of all time. Coming up this hour, music from A Midsummer Night's Dream, selections from Mahler's Symphony 1, Beethoven, Brahms, and so much more. We begin after this check of world news and weather.
2: Here are world news headlines. A major weather alert is in effect as a severe storm system approaches the East Coast, threatening millions with heavy rain, strong winds, and potential flash flooding. The National Weather Service warns that the storm, set to arrive tonight into Friday, could bring up to 4 inches of rain per hour to some areas. Residents from the Mid-Atlantic to New England are urged to prepare for dangerous travel conditions and possible power outages, with the strongest impacts expected along coastal regions. The United States has signed a historic nuclear energy cooperation agreement with Saudi Arabia. The United States Department of Energy confirmed the deal is a peaceful agreement that will grant American companies significant access to the Saudi nuclear energy program. The landmark deal was signed 8 hours ago.
3: A look at international temperatures. In Europe, London is 71, Paris 66, Berlin 63, and Rome 86. In Asia, Beijing is 83. Singapore 85, and Tokyo 93. Sydney is 58. We'll update world news and temperatures at the top of every hour.
1: Welcome back to the ARIA Pops Concert. Let's begin our program today with a 9-minute work from Beethoven's Symphony No. 6, The Pastoral. We'll hear the first movement, Awakening of Cheerful Feelings on Arrival in the Countryside. Beethoven gave the symphony descriptive movement titles, but wrote that it was, quote, more an expression of feeling than painting. Here's the Vienna Symphony Orchestra under the direction of Yasha Horenstein.
4: This is ARIA, popular classical music, every day and everywhere.

That was the first movement to Beethoven's Pastoral Symphony No. 6 here on the Aria Pops Concert. Coming up, music from the Firebird Suite. We'll also hear a selection from Rachmaninoff and much more as we continue until 7 o'clock U.S. Central Time. Now from George Frideric Handel's Solomon, we'll hear Arrival of the Queen of Sheba. It opens Act 3 as an instrumental sinfonia. It later became one of Handel's most frequently excerpted orchestral pieces, and we'll hear Arthur Bliss conducting the New Philharmonia Orchestra. Let's start with Antonín Dvořák's Slavonic Dance No. 1. Here's the Cleveland Orchestra under the direction of George Zell.

Arrival of the Queen of Sheba from Solomon by George Frideric Handel. Before that, Antonin Dvorak, Slavonic Dance No. 1. Coming up in about 9 minutes, we'll have a check of news and weather here on ARIA Radio. Do stay with me. Now, from Igor Stravinsky's Firebird Suite, let's hear the fifth movement, The Lullaby, with Leopold Stokowski leading the NBC Symphony Orchestra. And we'll start with music from Felix Mendelssohn's A Midsummer Night's Dream, incidental music to the play The Wedding March. The complete incidental music was first performed in Potsdam in 1843. The Wedding March became widely associated with weddings after it was used at the 1858 marriage of Princess Victoria, daughter of Queen Victoria, to Prince Frederick William of Prussia. Here's Fritz Reiner conducting the Robin Hood Dell Orchestra of Philadelphia.

0: That was The Lullaby, the fifth movement to the Firebird Suite by Igor Stravinsky. And before that, we heard The Wedding March, the fifth movement to Felix Mendelssohn's incidental music to A Midsummer Night's Dream. After a short break, music from Rachmaninoff's Piano Concerto No. 2. I'll be right back after this check of U.S. news, sports, business, and weather.
1: Here's a U.S. news update, together with sports and business news. The United States has signed a landmark nuclear cooperation agreement with Saudi Arabia. The United States Department of Energy says the deal is for peaceful cooperation and will give American firms major access to Saudi Arabia's nuclear energy program. The agreement, announced today, marks a significant step in energy ties between the two countries, with further scrutiny expected over its implications for regional security and nuclear development. Sports headlines today include a pitch clock crackdown involving the Yankees' Jose Caballero, the Red Sox falling short of a new record, and Caitlin Clark receiving her seventh technical foul, leaving her one away from suspension. The Chiefs have unveiled renderings for a $3 billion domed stadium. Major League Baseball's trade deadline is set for August 3rd at 6 Eastern, with Tarek Skubal among the top names being watched. Financial markets were mixed today, with the Dow Jones Industrial Average up more than 260 points and oil prices rising. Tesla reported 380,000 unsupervised robo-taxi miles with zero notable incidents, while investors watched for possible comments from Elon Musk on a Tesla and SpaceX merger. Jaguar Land Rover recalled more than 15,000 vehicles over a visibility defect. Disney reportedly laid off hundreds of employees, and the national debt stood at more than $39.6 trillion as of Wednesday. Keep listening for a World News Bulletin at the top of each hour.
2: A look at temperatures across the country. Boston at 61, Chicago 60, Denver 68. New York reports 67, Los Angeles 71, San Francisco 60. Seattle sits at 64, while here in small-town Texas, it is 82. Our next look at U.S. weather will be at the bottom of the next hour.
0: Welcome back to the Aria Pops Concert. I'm Wendy Barnett, here with you playing the most popular works by the most famous composers of all time. Coming up later in the program, music from Peer Gynt, John Philip Sousa, The Waltz King, Mozart, and so much more. We'll begin this half hour after news and weather with a longer selection of work that's almost 12 minutes long from Sergei Rachmaninoff's Piano Concerto No. 2. Let's hear the third movement performed by pianist Peter Kateen with the New Symphony Orchestra of London under the direction of Colin Davis.
3: Aria, popular classical music, making the world a better place, one song at a time.

That was the third movement to Sergei Rachmaninoff's Piano Concerto No. 2 here on the Aria Pops Concert. Now let's hear a selection from Beethoven's Piano Sonata No. 8, the Pathetique. We'll hear the third movement with Yeno Yondo at the piano. And we'll start with Gustav Mahler's First Symphony. We'll hear the fourth movement. Mahler conducted the first version of his Symphony No. 1 in Budapest in November of 1889. Mahler had revised the symphony's titles and structure over time, eventually removing original programmatic headings. The First Symphony introduced many features central to Mahler's later work: expanded orchestral scale, song-like material, and large structural contrast. Here's Klaus Tinstedt conducting the Chicago Symphony Orchestra.

That was the third movement to Beethoven's Pathetik. Before that, the conclusion of Gustav Mahler's Symphony 1, the fourth movement. Thank you for joining me today for the Aria Pops concert. Do stay with me. Music coming up from Dmitri Shostakovich, George Bizet, Giacchino Rossini, and so much more here on Aria Radio. Right now, we'll start this next set of music with Johannes Brahms, Hungarian Dance No. 2 with Demonkos Hasia conducting the Danubia Symphony Orchestra. And then following that, a selection from the Carnival of the Animals by Camille Saint-Saëns, the 12th movement, Fossils. This is where Saint-Saëns makes musical jokes out of old tunes, including a quotation from his own Dance Macabre. We'll hear Joel Levy conducting the Atlanta Symphony Orchestra with soloist Peter Schickele, Kenneth Broadway, and Ralph Markham.

0: The Aria Pops Concert with Wendy Barnett.
1: Dinosaurs were real unknowns until we ran across their bones. A has-been in a pit of tar, Diplodocus is now a star. Most people think of death and blight when skeletons are in their sight. Composers, though, when they see bones, are apt to think of xylophones.

0: Our programming on ARIA every day has four programs starting at midnight and again at midday, U.S. Central Time. First, there's our hour of the smoothest, gentlest, most pleasing and flowing classical music. Then from 1 till 4, host Robbie Rainey presents his musical tapestry show. After that, Wendy Barnett hosts the ARIA Classical Pops concert until 7, at which time David Rowell provides his daily delights up till 12 with more of the music you're sure to enjoy.
1: Thank you for joining me for the ARIA Pops concert during the 5 o'clock hour, U.S. Central Time. I'm Wendy Barnett, here with you playing the most popular works by the most famous composers of all time. Coming up after a short break, Tales from the Vienna Woods. I'll be right back after world news and weather.
2: Here are world news headlines. Satellite imagery from NASA WorldView shows the Saudi oil tanker Encelia on fire after being struck in the Red Sea. Houthi forces have claimed responsibility for the attack, threatening a new choke point in the conflict. The incident marks a significant escalation in regional tensions. The United States has signed a landmark nuclear deal with Saudi Arabia. The United States Department of Energy states the agreement is for peaceful cooperation and will provide American firms with substantial access to the Saudi nuclear energy program.
3: A look at international temperatures. London is 75. Paris is 68. Berlin is 65. Rome is 87. In Asia, Beijing is 84. Singapore is 85. Tokyo is 90. Sydney is 56. We'll update world news and temperatures at the top of every hour.
1: Welcome back and thank you for joining me. We'll begin the hour with a work that's almost 12 minutes long from Johann Strauss II, The Waltz King. We'll hear Tales from the Vienna Woods, a waltz that includes a prominent zither part, unusual in Strauss's orchestral waltzes. It's one of Strauss's best-known concert waltzes and helped shape the international image of Viennese dance music. Here's Clemens Krauss conducting the Vienna Philharmonic Orchestra.
0: ARIA, the world's best classical music, now being broadcast to the world.

Tales from the Vienna Woods by Johann Strauss II here on the Aria Pops Concert. Coming up, we'll hear music from Bizet's First Symphony, a selection from Giacomo Rossini, music from The Sleeping Beauty, and right now, we'll begin with Dmitri Shostakovich's The Gadfly Suite. We'll hear Romance. It became the best-known excerpt from the score composed for the 1955 film, and it's often performed independently in concert arrangements. We'll hear José Serra Brier conducting the Belgian Radio Symphony Orchestra. And then we'll move right into Mozart's Piano Sonata No. 16 that he composed in 1788. He described it in his own catalog as a, quote, little piano sonata for beginners. Here's the first movement performed by Christian Zacharias at the piano. We'll hear it following Romance by Dmitri Shostakovich from The Gadfly.

That was the first movement to Mozart's Piano Sonata No. 16, and before that, Romance from the Gadfly Suite by Dmitri Shostakovich. Coming up in about 7 minutes, we'll have a check of news and weather here on ARIA Radio. But first, from Georges Bizet's first symphony that he wrote at 17 years old, it remained unknown until the 20th century and was not premiered until 1935. Long after his death, he died in 1875. Here's Alfred Schultz conducting the London Philharmonic Orchestra with the fourth movement to Georges Bizet's Symphony No. 1.

0: the Aria Pops Concert with Wendy Barnett.
1: That was the fourth movement to Georges Bizet's First Symphony here on the Aria Pops Concert. Coming up after a short break, music from Beethoven's Third, a selection from Erik Satie, and much more as we continue here on Aria Radio right after this check of U.S. news, sports, business, and weather.
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2: Here's a U.S. news update, together with sports and business news. The United States has signed a landmark nuclear cooperation agreement with Saudi Arabia. The Department of Energy says the peaceful deal will grant American companies significant access to the Saudi nuclear energy program. The agreement was finalized 9 hours ago and marks a major shift in energy partnership between the two nations. Caitlin Clark of the Indiana Fever has been assessed her 7th technical foul of the season, putting her one away from an automatic 1-game suspension. The foul occurred during a game against the Connecticut Sun. Clark continues to be a key player for the Fever, contributing significantly to their recent victory. Tesla has reported that its fleet of unsupervised robo-taxis has completed 380,000 miles with zero notable incidents. The electric vehicle maker shared the milestone, highlighting the safety record of its autonomous driving technology. This news comes as the company continues to develop its self-driving capabilities and as investors watch for potential updates on a possible merger between Tesla and SpaceX. Keep listening for a world news bulletin at the top of each hour.
3: Here's a look at current temperatures across the nation. Boston is 60, Chicago 59, Denver 67, New York is 66, Los Angeles 68, San Francisco 60, and Seattle 63. Here in small town Texas, it is 81. Our next look at U.S. weather will be at the bottom of the next hour.
1: Welcome back to the Aria Pops Concert. I'm Wendy Barnett, here with you playing the most popular works by the most famous composers of all time. Coming up, we'll hear music from Beethoven's Third Symphony. Later in the program, music from Carl Orff, Hector Berlioz, and much more as we continue until 7 o'clock U.S. Central Time. Let's begin this half hour with a 10.5-minute work by Giacomo Rossini, The Overture to the Thieving Magpie. The opera premiered in Milan in 1817, and the overture is famous for its opening snare drum calls. The opera's plot centers on a servant girl falsely accused of theft, while the real culprit is a magpie. Here is Carlo Maria Giulini conducting the Philharmonia Orchestra.
0: This is Aria. Popular classical music, every day and everywhere.

That was the Overture to the Thieving Magpie by Giacomo Rossini here on the Aria Pops Concert. Thank you so much for joining me today. We continue until 7 o'clock U.S. Central Time when David Rowell joins us with his Daily Delights. Stay with us here on Aria Radio. Now from Beethoven Symphony No. 3, we'll hear the third movement with Fritz Busch conducting the Lower Austrian Tonkünstler Orchestra. And we'll start with the Rose Adagio from The Sleeping Beauty by Tchaikovsky. This work comes in Act 1 during Princess Aurora's birthday celebration when she dances with four suitors. The ballet is a cornerstone of classical repertory, and the Rose Adagio became one of the best-known tests of classical ballet technique and balance. The Rose Adagio is one of ballet's famous technical set pieces, as Aurora balances and turns while presented to her four suitors. Here's Mark Ermler conducting the orchestra of the Royal Opera House, Covent Garden.

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1: Thank you for joining me for the ARIA Pops concert. I'm Wendy Barnett, here with you playing the most popular works by the most famous composers of all time. After a short break, music from Gregorio Allegri. I'll be right back after world news and weather.
2: Here are world news headlines. Satellite imagery from NASA Worldview shows the Saudi oil tanker in Encelia on fire after being struck in the Red Sea. Houthi forces have claimed responsibility for the attack, threatening a new choke point in the conflict. The incident marks a significant escalation in regional tensions. The United States has signed a landmark nuclear agreement with Saudi Arabia. The Department of Energy described the deal as a peaceful cooperation that will grant American companies significant access to the Saudi nuclear energy program.
3: Here is a look at international temperatures. In London, the temperature is 77. Paris is 73. Berlin is 68. And Rome shows 88. In Asia, Beijing is 82. Singapore is 84. And Tokyo is 88. Down under, Sydney is 55. We'll update world news and temperatures at the top of every hour.
1: Welcome back to the ARIA Pops concert. Let's begin this hour with a 12-minute or work that's almost 12 minutes long by Gregorio Allegri. We'll hear Miserere Mei Deus. The work set Psalm 51 and was traditionally sung during Tenebrae in Holy Week. Now, this was composed in the 1630s for Holy Week services in the Sistine Chapel. Its fame grew partly from the story that the Vatican restricted copying of the score and that the young Mozart wrote it down from memory after hearing it in Rome in 1770. Here are the choir boys performing.
0: ARIA, popular classical music, making the world a better place, one song at a time.

Miserere Me Deus by Gregorio Allegri here on the Aria Pops Concert. Coming up, music from Symphony Fantastique, a selection from The Waltz King, and music from Mendelssohn's Italian Symphony here on Aria Radio. Right now, from Karl Orff's Carmina Burana in the Meadow on the Lawn, we'll hear the sixth movement, The Dance, with Wolfgang Zavalisch conducting the Cologne Radio Symphony Orchestra. And we'll begin this set of music with Antonín Dvořák's Slavonic Dance No. 2, with Václav Talisch conducting the Czech Philharmonic Orchestra.

That was The Dance from Carmina Burana by Carl Orff. Before that, Antonin Dvorak's Slavonic Dance No. 2. In about 8 minutes, we'll have a check of news and weather here on ARIA Radio. Do stay with me. Right now, Hector Berlioz's Symphonie Fantastique. Let's hear the second movement, A Ball. It places the symphony's recurring idea fixe within a waltz setting. Berlioz's program describes the artist encountering the beloved amid a social gathering. Here's Daniel Barenboim conducting the Berlin Philharmonic Orchestra.

0: The Aria Pops Concert with Wendy Barnett.
1: A Ball by Hector Berlioz from Symphonie Fantastique. That was the second movement here on the Aria Pops Concert. We continue in just a moment after this check of U.S. news, sports, business, and weather.
2: Here's a U.S. news update, together with sports and business news. The United States has signed a landmark nuclear cooperation agreement with Saudi Arabia. The United States Department of Energy says the peaceful deal will grant American firms significant access to the Saudi nuclear energy program. This agreement is expected to strengthen bilateral ties and provide economic opportunities for United States companies in the nuclear sector. Former England captain John Terry says Morgan Rogers chose Chelsea for their potential, as the midfielder completed a £117 million move. Rogers, who previously worked with Terry at Aston Villa, is expected to bring creativity to Chelsea's midfield. Terry believes the club's project convinced Rogers to make the switch. Tesla is reporting its autonomous vehicles have traveled over 380,000 miles without a human driver, and the company says there were zero notable incidents. This milestone for unsupervised robo-taxi miles comes as the firm continues to develop its self-driving technology. The update was provided by Tesla, which is now positioning itself as a leader in the autonomous vehicle space. Keep listening for a world news bulletin at the top of each hour.
3: A look at current temperatures across the nation. Boston is 62, Chicago 56, and Denver 66. New York shows 66, Los Angeles 68, and San Francisco 59. Seattle is 63, while here in small town Texas, it is 81.
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1: Welcome back to the Aria Pops Concert. I'm Wendy Barnett, here with you playing the most popular works by the most famous composers of all time. Thank you so much for joining me. I'll be here with you until the top of the hour when David Rowell joins us with his Daily Delights. Up next, an 11-minute work from Johann Strauss II. Wine, Women, and Song, a waltz for orchestra with voice ad lib. The title comes from a popular phrase often associated with convivial Viennese culture. Like the Blue Danube, began with a choral connection before becoming widely known in orchestral form. Here's Riccardo Muti leading the Vienna Philharmonic Orchestra.
0: Aria, the world's best classical music, now being broadcast to the world.

Wine, Women, and Song, a waltz for orchestra by Johann Strauss II here on the Aria Pops Concert. Thank you for joining me today. We still have time for several more selections. Let's hear music from Eric Coates' London Suite, the Knightsbridge March, with Charles Groves conducting the Royal Liverpool Philharmonic Orchestra. And we'll start with the third movement to Felix Mendelssohn's Fourth Symphony, the Italian Symphony. Here's Fritz Reiger conducting the Munich Philharmonic.

That was the Knightsbridge March from the London Suite by Eric Coates, and before that, the third movement to Felix Mendelssohn's Fourth Symphony. Thank you again for joining me today. David joins us momentarily with his Daily Delights, and I will leave you with music from Richard Wagner's Lohengrin. We'll hear the bridal chorus with Frederick Baco at the organ, and if we have time, I'll squeeze in the third movement to Sergei Prokofiev's First Symphony with Arturo Toscanini conducting the NBC Symphony Orchestra. Thank you again for joining me. I hope you have a wonderful rest of your day.

0: Our programming on ARIA every day has four programs starting at midnight and again at midday, U.S. Central Time. First, there's our hour of the smoothest, gentlest, most pleasing and flowing classical music. Then from 1 till 4, host Robbie Rainey presents his musical tapestry show. After that, Wendy Barnett hosts the ARIA Classical Pops concert until 7, at which time David Rowell provides his daily delights up till 12 with more of the music you're sure to enjoy.
1: David Rowell here. Welcome to the start of my Thursday show. World news and weather, and then as we always do, we open my show with an overture.
2: Here are world news headlines. A major international summit, hosted by the United Kingdom, is set to commence in London today. The event, focused on climate action and sustainable development, is expected to bring together leaders from more than 50 countries. The primary goal of the two-day conference is to accelerate global commitments to reducing carbon emissions by 2030. Talks will also center on providing financial support to developing nations for green energy projects. This summit comes as new data shows global temperatures have risen by 1.5 degrees Celsius above pre-industrial levels in the past year. The United States has signed a landmark nuclear cooperation agreement with Saudi Arabia. The U.S. Department of Energy stated the peaceful deal will grant American firms significant access to the Saudi nuclear energy program. This agreement marks a major shift, as past U.S. presidents required Saudi Arabia to normalize relations with Israel in exchange for such nuclear technology.
3: A look at temperatures around the world. In London, 78. Paris, 75. Berlin, 71. Rome, 88. In Asia, Beijing, 81. Singapore, 84. Tokyo, 87. Down under, Sydney, 53. We'll update world news and temperatures at the top of every hour.
1: Our opening overture comes from Jacques Offenbach. It's the overture to his operetta, La Belle Hélène, or in English, Helen. Not quite so exotic sounding, is it, Jean Matinon with the London Philharmonic?
0: This is ARIA, popular classical music, every day and everywhere.

The Overture to Offenbach's operetta La Belle Hélène, Jean Martinon and the London Philharmonic. Mozart next. We're going to hear the opening movement of his Posthorn Serenade No. 9. George Zell with the Cleveland Orchestra, and on the posthorn, Bernard Adelstein.

The first movement of Mozart's K320 Serenade No. 9, called the posthorn, the featured instrument being a posthorn Bernard Adelstein on it, with the Cleveland Orchestra and George Sell. ABM next, Arturo Benedetti Michelangeli giving us a Debussy piano prelude from his first book, the seventh piece, What the West Wind Swore. And then Thomas Beachman, Eugene Goossens, marvellously over-the-top re-orchestrated Messiah from original Handel. We're going to hear part two, Why Do the Nations So Furiously Rage Together? The question that asked back in the 1700s seems even more relevant some 300 years later. Giorgio Tozzi is the bass, Royal Philharmonic, and Thomas Beecham.

do the nations so furiously rage together? A question as apposite today as it was when the Messiah first came out. Thomas Beecham and the Royal Philharmonic and Giorgio Tozzi, the bass singer. Before that, the seventh of Debussy's Book One, Preludes, Arturo Benedetti Michelangeli. One piece to get us down to the bottom of this hour, the second movement of John Field's Piano Concerto No. 3, John O'Connor the pianist, Charles McCarris with the Scottish Chamber Orchestra.

0: I really like the music of John Field, all the more so because he seems so overlooked and underrated. That was his second movement of his third piano concerto, Charles McCarris and the Scottish Chamber Orchestra, John O'Connor on the piano. Which brings us down to the bottom of the first hour of my show, US News, Sports, Business and Weather Updates next.
1: Here's a US News update, together with sports and business news. The United States has signed a landmark nuclear cooperation agreement with Saudi Arabia. The United States Department of Energy says the peaceful deal will grant American firms significant access to the Saudi nuclear energy program. This agreement is expected to strengthen bilateral ties and provide economic opportunities for United States companies in the nuclear sector. Former England captain John Terry says Morgan Rogers chose Chelsea for their potential, as the midfielder completed a £117 million move. Rogers, who previously worked with Terry at Aston Villa, is expected to bring creativity to Chelsea's midfield. Terry believes the club's project convinced Rogers to make the switch. Tesla is reporting its autonomous vehicles have traveled over 380,000 miles without a human driver, and the company says there were zero notable incidents. This milestone for unsupervised robo-taxi miles comes as the firm continues to develop its self-driving technology. The update was provided by Tesla, which is now positioning itself as a leader in the autonomous vehicle space. Keep listening for a world news bulletin at the top of each hour.
2: A look at temperatures across the country. Boston is 65, Chicago 63, and Denver 67. New York reports 68, Los Angeles 68, and San Francisco 59. Seattle is 62, while here in small-town Texas, it is 81. Our next look at U.S. weather will be at the bottom of the next hour.
0: David Rell here, taking you back to the music with the fourth and final movement of Sibelius's lovely First Symphony, Vladimir Ashkenazy and the Philharmonia Orchestra. Aria, popular classical music, making the world a better place, one song at a time.

A great example, to my mind, of a piece of music that is best enjoyed in its totality. We treated ourselves only to the fourth movement of Sibelius's wonderful First Symphony. If you have the time and the opportunity, listen to all four movements. It just gets better and better as you go through it. Dvorak now, his Humoresque number 7. Lee and Esther Beringer, the sisters, on their violin and piano, respectively. And then, music from Nutcracker, the third of Tchaikovsky's wonderful ballets. We hear, at the end of Act 2, the final waltz and apotheosis. Mark Oehmler, with the orchestra of the Royal Opera House, Covent Garden.

I sometimes try and compartmentalize music and to try and understand why I like it, or even why I don't, or why I have no opinion at all. But ballet I find hard to do because it's two different art forms in one, really, isn't it? It's the dancing and it's the music, and it's such a curious, to my mind, combination of two very different things, although they work so well together. But as we just heard, the music can certainly stand on its own two feet. That was the final waltz and apotheosis from Tchaikovsky's Nutcracker. Before that, Dvorak's Humoresque. One, maybe two pieces to finish off this hour. Papillon, Butterflies, piano music by Robert Schumann. This is the finale, Pavel Yegorov on the piano. And then the Sicilian from the music for Pelléas and Mélisande, written by Gabriel Fauré, Paul Perret with the Detroit Symphony Orchestra.

0: 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David Rowell here. Welcome to the start of the second hour of my Thursday show, World News and Weather, and then a historical recording.
1: Here are world news headlines. A major international summit, hosted by the United Kingdom, is set to commence in London today. The event, focused on climate action and sustainable development, is expected to bring together leaders from more than 50 countries. The primary goal of the two-day conference is to accelerate global commitments to reducing carbon emissions by 2030. Talks will also center on providing financial support to developing nations for green energy projects. This summit comes as new data shows global temperatures have risen by 1.5 degrees Celsius above pre-industrial levels in the past year. The United States Department of Energy has signed a landmark nuclear cooperation agreement with Saudi Arabia. Officials say the peaceful deal will provide American companies with significant access to the Saudi nuclear energy program. The announcement came 4 hours ago.
2: In London, the temperature is 79. Paris reports 77. Berlin is 71. And Rome shows 89. In Asia, Beijing is 80. Singapore is 83. And Tokyo is 87. Down under, Sydney is 52. We'll update world news and temperatures at the top of every hour.
0: Our historic recording dates back to 1941. Fabian Savitsky with the Indianapolis Symphony Orchestra giving us music of Grieg. From his Sigurd Jorsalfar suite, we'll hear the prelude marked In the King's Hall.
3: ARIA, the world's best classical music, now being broadcast to the world.

That was In the King's Hall, the first part of the Sigurd Jorsalfar suite of Edvard Grieg. Fabian Savitsky and the Indianapolis got it right. The Indianapolis Symphony Orchestra and that 1941 recording. Ray Vaughan Williams now from his music for the play The Wasps. Here is the overture, William Boughton with the English String Orchestra.

The Overture to the Wasps, a play originally written by Aristophanes, which is why it's referred to as an Aristophanic Suite. Music of Ralph Vaughan Williams, performed by the English String Orchestra and William Boughton. Here's Schubert's Military March No. 1, Paul Strauss and the Liège Orchestra. And then we go to Brahms, his Piano Sonata in F-sharp minor. We'll hear the third movement, Sviatoslav Richter on the piano.

The third movement of Brahms' Piano Sonata in F-sharp minor, Svetislav Richter on the piano. Before that, we heard the piece. It's another example of a piece of music that sounds better in foreign than in English. We could call it either the Military March No. 1 or the Marche Militaire No. 1. Paul Strauss with the Orchestra of Liège, music by Franz Schubert. Did I say that already? Not sure. Manuel de Falla to finish off the first half of this hour. From his ballet Love the Magician, we'll hear the pantomime Leopold Sikorsky in the New York Philharmonic.

0: The pantomime from the ballet Love the Magician, El Amor Brujo, by Manuel Tafaya, Leopold Stokowski and the New York Philharmonic. US News, Sports, Business and Weather Updates next.
1: Here's a US News update, together with sports and business news. The United States has signed a landmark nuclear cooperation agreement with Saudi Arabia. The United States Department of Energy says the peaceful deal will grant American firms significant access to the Saudi nuclear energy program. This agreement is expected to strengthen bilateral ties and provide economic opportunities for United States companies in the nuclear sector. Former England captain John Terry says Morgan Rogers chose Chelsea for their potential, as the midfielder completed a £117 million move. Rogers, who previously worked with Terry at Aston Villa, is expected to bring creativity to Chelsea's midfield. Terry believes the club's project convinced Rogers to make the switch. Tesla is reporting that its unsupervised robotaxis have completed 380,000 miles on public roads with no notable incidents. The company shared the data ahead of its upcoming earnings call. This milestone highlights the progress of Tesla's autonomous driving technology as it moves toward a commercial robotaxi service. Industry analysts are now closely watching how the company will scale the technology and address regulatory challenges. Keep listening for a World News Bulletin at the top of each hour.
2: Current temperatures across the country: Boston, 68. Chicago, 68. Denver, 69. New York, 70. Los Angeles, 69. San Francisco, 59. Seattle, 62. And here in small town Texas, 81.
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0: David Rell here, taking you back to the music with Gerard Willems, the Dutch pianist now resident in Australia, on the Stewart & Sons Australian-designed and built grand piano, together with Anthony Walker and Sinfonia Australis, giving us the opening movement of Beethoven's Fourth Piano Concerto. Listen for the sound of this Australian piano. It's really rather good.
4: This is Aria, popular classical music, every day and everywhere.

The piano world's best-kept secret, the Stewart & Sons pianos designed and built in Australia. We heard Gerard Willems on one of those with Sinfonia Australis and Anthony Walker giving us the opening movement of Beethoven's fourth piano concerto. Haydn now, there's not much secret about this, his 45th symphony called The Farewell. This is the first movement. It's the fourth movement where the farewell bit happens. The orchestra just get up one by one and leave the stage, seemingly randomly. Karl Munchinger and the Stuttgart Chamber Orchestra. And then a French polka by Johann Strauss Jr. Peter Schoen, If You Please. Billy Boskowski with the Vienna Philharmonic.

0: Our programming on ARIA every day has four programs starting at midnight and again at midday, U.S. Central Time. First, there's our hour of the smoothest, gentlest, most pleasing and flowing classical music. Then from 1 till 4, host Robbie Rainey presents his musical tapestry show. After that, Wendy Barnett hosts the ARIA Classical Pops concert until 7, at which time David Rowell provides his daily delights up till 12 with more of the music you're sure to enjoy.
1: David Rowell here. Welcome to the start of the third hour of my Thursday show. World news and weather, and then a look at today in musical history.
2: Here are world news headlines. A man has died after being stung by a swarm of bees while operating a tractor mower near a rural property in New South Wales. Emergency services were called, but the victim could not be revived. Authorities have warned that the insects can become aggressive when disturbed by loud machinery, especially in warmer weather. An investigation into the incident is underway. United States President Donald Trump has stated that a landmark agreement to help Saudi Arabia develop nuclear energy is conditional on the kingdom recognizing Israel. The president said the deal depends on Saudi Arabia joining the Abraham Accords. The nuclear pact, which jettisons long-standing American demands, has drawn criticism in the United States and in Israel.
3: A look at temperatures around the world. London and Paris both at 79. Berlin 65. Rome 89. In Asia, Beijing 78. Singapore 83. Tokyo 86. Down under in Sydney, 51. We'll update world news and temperatures at the top of every hour.
1: On this day in musical history, back in 1866, Francesco Cilia, the Italian composer, was born, lived a good long life until 1950. He wrote orchestral music and operas, but these days is really only remembered for one opera, Adriana Le Couvre. He was also a performer, and there's a curious comment in one of his biographies saying there are a number of examples documenting his modest skills as a performer. And there are some recordings of him accompanying the great singer Enrico Caruso. And they've been described as his piano playing seeming to be square and lifeless. His music's a bit better, though, although he's almost a one-hit wonder. Here is the wonderful Kiri Takanua giving us one of the better-known excerpts from his opera Adriana Le Couvre, the Poveri Fiori.
4: ARIA, popular classical music, making the world a better place, one song at a time.

We just heard one of the early keyboard sonatas by Domenico Scarlatti, performed by George Malcolm on the harpsichord, to number 24. We're going to skip from the beginning to the end now, number 505 of the 555-ish that remain and are reliably attributed to Scarlatti, still with George Malcolm on the harpsichord. And then after we've heard that, we'll go back to one of his earlier keyboard sonatas, the 29th.

That was another Scarlatti keyboard sonata, and you're probably wondering, David, why are you playing these? That's because on this sad day in 1757, Domenico Scarlatti passed away at the age of 71. He wrote 555, plus or minus a few, of these keyboard sonatas in his lifetime, indeed in his last 30 years of life. I did the math, that's about one every two or three weeks. 30 years. It's an extraordinary output. And he's been rewarded for that by having a minor planet in our solar system named after him. Who knew we had minor planets? But we do. They're sort of bigger than asteroids and smaller than major planets. Let's hear one more of Scarlatti's keyboard sonatas, played by the great George Malcolm. One is kind of sort of amazing harpsichord. This is an early one of Scarlatti's. It's the 29th that he wrote.

That was the third of three keyboard sonatas by Domenico Scarlatti, George Malcolm on the harpsichord. Scarlatti, who was born in the same year as Bach and Handel, 1685, and passed away in 1757 on this day. Zoltán Kodály now from his Harry Janosch suite. We'll hear the fifth piece, the Intermezzo Eugene Normandy, with the Minneapolis Symphony Orchestra, recorded way back in 1934. And then from the Mikado, the operetta by Gilbert and Sullivan, we'll hear one of the first pieces, A Wandering Minstrel Eye, Royston Nash, the Doyley Cart Orchestra and Chorus. And that will take us to the bottom of the hour.

0: Music of Sir Arthur Sullivan, words by William Sheridan Gilbert, from their operetta The Mikado, A Wandering Minstrel Eye. Before that, the intermezzo from the Harry Janosch suite of Zoltan Kodály. And now, after these words from Anna, US News, Sports, Business and Weather Updates.
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2: Here's a U.S. news update, together with sports and business news. President Donald Trump's nuclear deal with Saudi Arabia marks a significant shift in American foreign policy, jettisoning long-standing demands from previous administrations. Past presidents had insisted that Saudi Arabia normalize relations with Israel in exchange for access to nuclear technology. This landmark cooperation agreement, announced 21 minutes ago, removes that requirement, potentially reshaping diplomatic dynamics across the Middle East. The implications of this new partnership are now being analyzed by world leaders. Former England captain John Terry says Morgan Rogers chose Chelsea for their potential, as the midfielder completed a £117 million move. Rogers, who previously worked with Terry at Aston Villa, is expected to bring creativity to Chelsea's midfield. Terry believes the club's project convinced Rogers to make the switch. Tesla is reporting that its unsupervised robotaxis have completed 380,000 miles on public roads with no notable incidents. The company shared the data ahead of its upcoming earnings call. This milestone highlights the progress of Tesla's autonomous driving technology as it moves toward a commercial robotaxi service. Industry analysts are now closely watching how the company will scale the technology and address regulatory challenges. Keep listening for a world news bulletin at the top of each hour.
3: Current temperatures across the United States include 71 in Boston, 72 in Chicago, and 71 in Denver. New York is at 73, Los Angeles at 71, and San Francisco at 60. Seattle reports 62, while it is 85 here in small town Texas. Our next look at U.S. weather will be at the bottom of the next hour.
0: David Rowell here, taking you back to the music with the second part of Johann Rodrigo's Fantasia for a Gentleman. Enrique Jorda with the Symphony of the Air, and on the guitar, Andreas Segovia.
1: ARIA, the world's best classical music, now being broadcast to the world.

Very gentle music by Joaquin Rodrigo, the second part of his Fantasia for a Gentleman. Andres Segovia on the guitar, the Symphony of the Air with Enrique Jorda conducting. Leo Delib now from his ballet Coppelia. Here's the Act 3 Waltz of the Hours. Andrew Magrudia with the Slovak Radio Symphony Orchestra. And then piano music of French composer Charles Valentin Alcan is Barcarolle. Jack Gibbons on the piano,

Feedback Roll by Charles Valentin Alcan, Jack Gibbons on the piano. Before that, The Waltz of the Hours, music of Delib from his ballet Coppelia, Andrew Magrilia with the Slovak Radio Symphony Orchestra. The humoresque now. Several different composers have written humoresques that have been popular to this day. This one is Tchaikovsky's from his Two Pieces for Piano, except it's performed here by the National Philharmonic and Leopold Stokowski. After that, we go to the Third of the Birds, musical profiles by Respighi. This bird is the Hen, Lewis Lane with the Atlanta Symphony Orchestra.

10 from the Birds by Respighi. Before that, Tchaikovsky's Opus 10, Humoresque. One piece, and we'll call it a day for this hour. We'll hear the second slow movement of an appropriately timed piece of music, Summer from the Four Seasons by Vivaldi. Guido Cantelli, the New York Philharmonic Symphony Orchestra, and on the solo violin, John Carigliano.

0: 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David Rell here. Welcome to the start of the fourth hour of my Thursday show, World News and Weather, and then a recent release.
1: Here are world news headlines. A man has died after being stung by a swarm of bees while operating a tractor mower near a rural property in New South Wales. Emergency services were called, but the victim could not be revived. Authorities have warned that the insects can become aggressive when disturbed by loud machinery, especially in warmer weather. An investigation into the incident is underway. United States President Donald Trump has stated that a landmark agreement to help Saudi Arabia develop nuclear energy is conditional on the kingdom recognizing Israel. The president said the deal depends on Saudi Arabia joining the Abraham Accords. The nuclear pact, which jettisons long-standing American demands, has drawn criticism in the United States and in Israel.
2: A look at international temperatures. London is 79, Paris 76, Berlin 66, and Rome 89. In Asia, Beijing is 78, Singapore 83, and Tokyo 85. Down under, Sydney is 50. We'll update world news and temperatures at the top of every hour.
0: Recent release came out in 2008. We have Pavel Radkova with the Prague Radio Symphony Orchestra. Lovely city, Prague, full of orchestras and opera companies and the arts every which way. Many of them with delightfully affordable concert prices and in beautiful concert halls. Back to the music that we're going to hear, though. It is the third movement in waltz form from Dvorak's Eighth Symphony.
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the third of the four movements of Dvořák's Eighth Symphony. Pavel Redkova in the Prague Radio Symphony Orchestra, a 2008 recording. Beethoven now, we're going to hear his 12 variations on a tune from Mozart's The Magic Flute, Ein Mädchen oder Weibchen. Then it's performed by Sauber Onksay on the cello, accompanied by Yano Yando on the piano.

It was a set of 12 variations, each very short, only sort of 40 seconds long, on a tune from Mozart's The Magic Flute in Mädchen oder Weibchen, a young lady or a wife. Zsáber Onksay on the cello, you know, Jandó on the piano. Vítězslav Novák now, another Czech composer from his Slovak suite, will hear the fifth piece at night. Marek Stilic with the Janáček Philharmonic, and then taking us the rest of the way down to the bottom of the hour, we're going to hear a piece of music by François Couperin from his 18th collection of pieces. This is Le Tic-Toc Choc, Blandine Verlet on the harpsichord.

0: TikTok Shock, music of François Couperin. And before that, At Night, the fifth piece from the Slovak Suite by Vitislav Novak. Takes us down to time for U.S. News, Sports, Business, and Weather Updates.
1: Here's a U.S. News update, together with sports and business news. President Donald Trump's nuclear deal with Saudi Arabia marks a significant shift in American foreign policy, jettisoning long-standing demands from previous administrations. Past presidents had insisted that Saudi Arabia normalize relations with Israel in exchange for access to nuclear technology. This landmark cooperation agreement, announced 21 minutes ago, removes that requirement, potentially reshaping diplomatic dynamics across the Middle East. The implications of this new partnership are now being analyzed by world leaders. Wide receiver Tyreek Hill says he has no power in his leg 10 months after surgery. The Kansas City Chiefs star's recovery raises concerns ahead of the upcoming National Football League season. In hockey, Patrick Kane returns for a second stint with the Chicago Blackhawks. The Fever's Caitlin Clark has earned her seventh technical foul, putting her one away from a ban. Tesla is reporting that its unsupervised robo-taxis have completed 380,000 miles with zero notable incidents. The electric vehicle maker shared the milestone, highlighting the safety and reliability of its autonomous driving technology. This achievement comes as the company faces increasing scrutiny over the safety of self-driving vehicles. Tesla's robo-taxi program is seen as a key component of its future growth strategy, with investors closely watching for further developments in autonomous ride-hailing services. Keep listening for a world news bulletin at the top of each hour.
2: A look at temperatures across the country. Boston currently at 74, Chicago 75, Denver 76. New York and Los Angeles both at 76, with San Francisco cooler at 61. Seattle reports 63, while here in Texas, it is 88. Our next look at U.S. weather will be at the bottom of the next hour.
0: David Rowell here. Welcome back to the music. And if I remember rightly, it was yesterday, maybe the day before, that we heard music from the opera Pagliacci from Leon Cavallo. And that's a very short opera, so short, in fact, that it's too short to sort of be a full night of entertainment. And so opera houses typically pair it with a second short opera, one before the halftime intermission, the other after, the other short opera being Pietro Mascagni's Cavalleria Rusticana. We're going to hear the introduction and chorus to Cavalleria Rusticana, Marco Munich with the Ljubljana Radio Symphony Orchestra. Aria, popular classical music, making the world a better place, one song at a time.

the introduction and chorus at the start of Cavalleria Rusticana, the short opera by Pietro Mascagni, performed by the Ljubljana Radio Symphony Orchestra and chorus with Marco Munich conducting. Henri Viertomps, now his Souvenir of America, a recognizable tune given a French treatment. We have the Tchaikovsky Chamber Orchestra doing that for us. Then we go to the Messiah. We're going to hear from part three, the final part of Messiah. I know that my Redeemer liveth. Eileen Farrell is the singer. Eugene Ormandy with the Philadelphia Orchestra.

Such wonderful music all the way through The Messiah. It's quite an extraordinary piece of music to me. Others of Handel's oratorios just don't engage me nearly as much as Messiah does. That was the 45th of the pieces that went into Messiah, and there's still a few more to follow. That one was called I Know That My Redeemer Liveth. Eugene Ormandy and the Philadelphia Orchestra, with Eileen Farrell, the solo singer. Before that, A Souvenir of America, a tune that needs not be named, but I shall. Yankee Doodle, music from Henri Vieuxtemps, with the Tchaikovsky Chamber Orchestra. Two pieces to finish off this hour. First, we'll hear the third movement of Mozart's Haffner Symphony, the Symphony No. 35, Otto Klemperer with the Philharmonia Orchestra. And then piano music by that great pianist and great composer, Sergei Rachmaninoff, his Etude Tableau in C-sharp minor, Makadi Volodos, on the

0: Our programming on ARIA every day has four programs starting at midnight and again at midday, U.S. Central Time. First, there's our hour of the smoothest, gentlest, most pleasing and flowing classical music. Then from 1 till 4, host Robbie Rainey presents his musical tapestry show. After that, Wendy Barnett hosts the ARIA Classical Pops concert until 7, at which time David Rowell provides his daily delights up till 12 with more of the music you're sure to enjoy.
1: David Rowell here, taking you back to the music at the start of the final hour of my show. We have world news and weather, and then as we always do, to start the last hour, we open with a waltz.
2: Here are world news headlines. Satellite imagery shows the Saudi oil tanker, Encelia, on fire in the Red Sea after being struck in an attack. The price of oil has climbed above $100 a barrel as these assaults mark a new escalation in the conflict with Iran. The incident raises concerns about the security of shipping lanes in the region. United States President Donald Trump has stated that a landmark agreement to help Saudi Arabia develop nuclear energy is conditional on the kingdom recognizing Israel. The president said the deal depends on Saudi Arabia joining the Abraham Accords. The nuclear pact, which jettisons long-standing American demands, has drawn criticism in the United States and in Israel.
3: A look at temperatures around the world. In Europe, London is 79, Paris is 76, Berlin is 68, and Rome is 90. In Asia, Beijing is 77, Singapore is 83, and Tokyo is 84. In Australia, Sydney is 49. We'll update world news and temperatures at the top of every hour.
1: Our opening waltz comes from Jacques Offenbach's ballet Gaieté Parisienne. After writing a number of very successful operettas, he decided to write a ballet. Except he decided to take the lazy way out. He said, well, I've got all these great tunes in all my operettas. I'm just going to pick the best tunes and take away the singers and call it a ballet, which is what he did. So here's a waltz that was originally from his operetta La Péricole and now folded into his ballet Gaieté Parisienne, Eric Kunzel with the Cincinnati Pops Orchestra.
0: ARIA, the world's best classical music, now being broadcast to the world.

That was the waltz from Gaieté Parisienne, the ballet by Jacques Offenbach, Erich Kunzel, and the Cincinnati Pops Orchestra. We go to Camille Saint-Saëns now, his cello concerto, the first movement. Julian Lloyd Webber, a member of the famous Lloyd Webber family, on the cello. The English Chamber Orchestra, conducted by Jan Pascal Tortelier.

The opening movement of Saint-Saëns' Cello Concerto, Jan Pascal Tourtellier and the English Chamber Orchestra, and cellist Julian Lloyd Webber. One piece to get us the rest of the way to the bottom of the hour. It's the absolutely last piece of symphonic music written by Haydn, the last movement of the last symphony, the fourth movement of the symphony number 104, Jascha Horenstein with the Vienna Symphony Orchestra.

0: Do you think Haydn felt a great relief, a great sense of triumph and accomplishment and achievement, perhaps, at finishing his final symphony? That's a trick question, because I'm not entirely sure that he decided that's the last symphony I'm going to write. Although, on the other hand, maybe he did, because after writing that symphony, he returned from England, where he had been enjoying a wonderful time on his second extended visit, went back to Germany and didn't write any more symphonies, although he lived another, I think, 10 years or so and wrote other music, just no more symphonies. What happened? Don't know, wasn't there at the time being 1740s, plus or minus a few years. I'm not talking from prepared notes, so I could be wrong. Sometimes I am. Often I am. We have US News Sports Business and weather updates next. Let's hope they're not wrong.
1: Here's a US News update, together with sports and business news. President Trump has signed a nuclear cooperation agreement with Saudi Arabia, a move that abandons longstanding American demands for stricter non-proliferation controls. The pact has drawn sharp criticism in the United States and Israel, with concerns over regional stability and the potential for an arms race. Under the deal, the United States will assist Saudi Arabia in developing civilian nuclear power, but critics worry it could eventually enable the kingdom to enrich uranium, a key step toward building nuclear weapons. Indiana Fever star Caitlin Clark has received her 7th technical foul of the season, putting her just one away from an automatic suspension. The technical came during a game on Wednesday night. Under league rules, a player is automatically suspended upon receiving their 8th technical foul. Clark leads the league in technical fouls this season. Tesla is reporting that its unsupervised robo-taxis have completed 380,000 miles with zero notable incidents. The electric vehicle maker shared the milestone, highlighting the safety and reliability of its autonomous driving technology. This achievement comes as the company faces increasing scrutiny over the safety of self-driving vehicles. Tesla's robo-taxi program is seen as a key component of its future growth strategy, with investors closely watching for further developments in autonomous ride-hailing services. Keep listening for a world news bulletin at the top of each hour.
2: Current temperatures across the U.S. Boston is at 76, Chicago 75, and Denver 79. New York reports 78, Los Angeles 79, San Francisco 62, Seattle is 65, and here in small town Texas, it is 89. Our next look at U.S. weather will be at the bottom of the next hour.
0: David Rao here, taking you back to the music with, 27 minutes, something like that, to go before the end of my show. We'll spend the first 10 of them with the prelude to Act 1 of Wagner's opera, the ultimate of his tragedies, Tristan und Isolde. Kind of sort of a bit like Romeo and Juliet in the sense of star-crossed lovers and no one living happily ever after. Arturo Toscanini with the NBC Symphony Orchestra, and I can't believe I laughed at having said that, because it is a very sad story, and the ending brings tears to grown men's eyes, absolutely does. Not that I'm saying I would ever cry myself. Let me just say, people I know well do.
3: This is Aria, popular classical music, every day and everywhere.

amazing piece of composition, Tristan und Isolde, the opera by Richard Wagner. We just heard the prelude to Act One. Music theoreticians, is that what you'd call someone who studies music theory, are fascinated by the compositional evolution of Tristan and Isolde, because he sets up, he being Wagner, a musical tension in the prelude, an unresolved sequence that doesn't get resolved until the very end of the opera in the final section, which is sort of what creates the sense of longing, of unfulfilled desire and anguish and, oh, all those things. Let's go to something a bit lighter and brighter. The 24th of Niccolo Paganini's 24 violin caprices. Ossie Rinaldi on the violin with Eugene Helmer accompanying. And then we go to the 5th of Dvorak's 16 Slavonic dances. Sergiu Cmicioana with the Houston Symphony Orchestra.

5th of Dvorak's 16 Slavonic dances, before that the 24th of Paganini's 24 caprices. Two pieces to finish off my show today. We'll hear the Allemande, the second piece of the Lady Radner's suite of Hubert Parry, William Boughton and the English String Orchestra, and then close with a little piece of Tchaikovsky, the waltz from Act One of Sleeping Beauty, given to us by Leopold Stokowski and his symphony orchestra. Which means that there's only one more thing for me, David Ralph, to do, and that's to say thank you and bye for now. Do continue to enjoy the music here on ARIO.

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There's lots more of it all day, every day, always something new, always something different. And I'll be back, same time, same place, tomorrow. Bye for now.

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Our hour of the smoothest, easiest music is almost over. But don't go away. Robbie is waiting to continue your musical enjoyment at the top of the hour.

0: Welcome to the encore repeat of Robbie's show, The Musical Tapestry. This show is presented every day from 1 until 4 a.m. U.S. Central Time, and then repeated from 1 until 4 p.m.
1: Welcome to this hour of The Musical Tapestry. My name is Robbie Rainey. Thanks so much for the pleasure of your company. We've got music in this hour by Wolfgang Amadeus Mozart, Peter Ilyich Tchaikovsky, Aaron Copland, Ludwig van Beethoven, and others. I do hope you'll stay tuned. First up, we've got world news and weather.
2: Here are world news headlines. A major security operation is underway in the city of Paris ahead of the 2026 Olympic Games. French authorities have deployed thousands of additional police officers and military personnel across the capital, following intelligence reports of a potential threat to public safety. The heightened measures include increased surveillance at key transport hubs and tourist sites. Officials have urged the public to remain vigilant, but have stated that the games will proceed as planned. Oil prices have surged to $100 per barrel for the first time since May, with the cost of Brent crude rising by more than 6% on Thursday. The increase comes as the conflict in the Middle East continues to escalate, raising concerns about wider regional instability and further economic damage. The Iran-backed Houthi group in Yemen has threatened to target Saudi vessels, adding to the uncertainty in global energy markets.
3: A look at temperatures around the world. London is 81, Paris is 76, Berlin is 65, and Rome is 85. In Asia, Beijing is 76, Singapore is 83, and Tokyo is 82. Down under, Sydney is 48. We'll update world news and temperatures at the top of every hour.
1: Welcome to this hour of the Musical Tapestry. I'm Robbie Rainey. It's Thursday, July 23, and we begin with music by Franz Liszt. This is the Hungarian Rhapsody No. 3 with the Israel Philharmonic led by Zubin Mehta.

That was the Israel Philharmonic led by Zubin Mehta. We heard the Hungarian Rhapsody No. 3 by Franz Liszt. We've got music by Josef Jungl coming up in a bit, the Franz Josef March Opus 142 with Christian Simonis and the Nuremberg Symphony Orchestra. But first, the Rondo from Mozart's Violin Concerto No. 3 in G major with Anna-Sophie Mutter and the Berlin Philharmonic, conducted by Herbert von Karajan.

The Franz Josef March Opus 142 by Josef Jungel. We heard a performance by the Nuremberg Symphony Orchestra led by Christian Simonis. Before that was the Rondo from Mozart's Violin Concerto No. 3 in G major. Anna Sophie Mutter was the violinist. Herbert von Karajan led the Berlin Philharmonic. This is the Musical Tapestry on ARIA Radio. The celebratory Tarantella, Opus 67, No. 4, by Louis Moreau Gottschalk, is coming up in about 6 minutes. Gary Hammond and Sakiko Ohashi perform. But first, Leo Blech leads the Berlin State Opera Orchestra in the waltz from Tchaikovsky's Symphony No. 5.

0: Gary Hammond and Sakiko Ohashi performed the celebratory tarantella Opus 67 No. 4 by Louis Moreau Gottschalk. Before that was the waltz from Tchaikovsky's Symphony No. 5 with the Berlin State Opera Orchestra led by Leo Blech. You're tuned in to the Musical Tapestry right here on ARIA Radio.
1: Here's a U.S. news update, together with sports and business news. Wreckage from a Pan Am plane that crashed 74 years ago has been discovered off the coast of Puerto Rico. The Clipper Endeavor went down on April 11, 1952, after multiple engine failures, killing all 52 people on board. The tragedy led to the introduction of mandatory pre-flight safety briefings that are now standard worldwide. A research team has now captured the first look at the underwater wreckage. Indiana Fever star Caitlin Clark has received her 7th technical foul of the season, putting her just one away from an automatic suspension. The technical came during a game on Wednesday night. Under league rules, a player is automatically suspended upon receiving their 8th technical foul. Clark leads the league in technical fouls this season. Advanced Micro Devices has signed a chip and investment deal with artificial intelligence company Anthropic, according to a Fox Business report. The agreement involves both a financial investment and a partnership focused on AMD chips for Anthropic's AI models. Details of the deal's value were not immediately disclosed, but the move signals continued strong investment in the artificial intelligence sector. Keep listening for a world news bulletin at the top of each hour.
2: A look at temperatures across the nation. Boston at 79, Chicago 76, Denver 83, New York is 80, Los Angeles 85, San Francisco 67, Seattle 68, and here in small town Texas, 89.
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0: Welcome back to the Musical Tapestry. I'm Robbie Rainey. We have an outdoor overture now by Aaron Copland, performed by the Seattle Symphony Orchestra, led by Gerard Schwartz.

That was an outdoor overture by Aaron Copland. Gerard Schwartz led the Seattle Symphony Orchestra. This is the Musical Tapestry. I'm Robbie Rainey. Thanks so much for sharing some of your Thursday with me. The Rondo from Beethoven's Violin Sonata No. 5, that's the Spring Sonata, is coming up in about 4 minutes, performed by Gidon Kremer and Marta Argerich. But first, music by Leroy Anderson. This is Fiddle Faddle with Richard Heyman and his orchestra.

That was the Rondo from the Violin Sonata No. 5 by Ludwig van Beethoven, called his Spring Sonata. Gidon Kremer was the violinist, Marta Argerich was the pianist. Before that was a piece for string orchestra by Leroy Anderson titled Fiddle Faddle. Richard Heyman and his eponymous orchestra gave that performance. You're listening to the Musical Tapestry on ARIA Radio. Thanks so much for sharing some time with me on this Thursday. We've got a movement from the Scottish Symphony by Felix Mendelssohn to close out this hour. This is the second movement with the New York Philharmonic, led by Dimitri Mitropoulos.

0: Aria, streaming the best of popular classical music all the time. Welcome to the encore repeat of Robbie's show, The Musical Tapestry. His show is presented every day from 1 until 4 a.m. U.S. Central Time, and then repeated from 1 until 4 p.m.
1: Welcome to this hour of The Musical Tapestry. My name is Robbie Rainey. We've got music of Albert Cataldi, Franz Schubert, Franz Lehár, and Leopold Mozart coming up in this hour. I do hope you'll stay tuned. First up, we've got world news and weather.
2: Here are world news headlines. A major security operation is underway in the city of Paris ahead of the 2026 Olympic Games. French authorities have deployed thousands of additional police officers and military personnel across the capital, following intelligence reports of a potential threat to public safety. The heightened measures include increased surveillance at key transport hubs and tourist sites. Officials have urged the public to remain vigilant, but have stated that the games will proceed as planned. Oil prices have surged to $100 per barrel for the first time since May, with the cost of Brent crude rising by more than 6% on Thursday. The increase comes as the conflict in the Middle East continues to escalate, raising concerns about wider regional instability and further economic damage. The Iran-backed Houthi group in Yemen has threatened to target Saudi vessels, adding to the uncertainty in global energy markets.
3: A look at temperatures around the world. London is at 78, Paris is 75, Berlin is 63, and Rome is 84. In Asia, Beijing is 76, Singapore is 83, and Tokyo is 81. In Sydney, the temperature is 46. We'll update world news and temperatures at the top of every hour.
1: Welcome to this hour of the Musical Tapestry. My name is Robbie Rainey. It's Thursday, July 23rd. We've got music of Dvorak up first, the Scherzo from his Symphony No. 6. We'll hear the London Symphony Orchestra conducted by István Kertész.

István Kertész led the London Symphony Orchestra in the Scherzo, or Furient, from the Symphony No. 6 by Antonín Dvořák. You're listening to The Musical Tapestry. My name is Robbie Rainey. Thanks so much for the pleasure of your company. We'll hear the third movement from the Concerto in B-flat Major by Johann David Albrechtsberger. That's up in about 5.5 minutes with Christian Lindberg and the Australian Chamber Orchestra, led by Richard Tognetti. But first, a piece by Albert Kotelby. This is In a Persian Market with the Slovak Radio Symphony Orchestra and Male Chorus, conducted by Adrian Lieper.

Richard Tognetti conducted the Australian Chamber Orchestra. We also heard Christian Lindberg in a performance of the third movement from the Concerto in B-flat major by Johann Albrechtsberger. Before that, we heard the Slovak Radio Symphony Orchestra and Male Chorus, led by Adrian Lieper, in a performance of music by Albert Katelby, we heard in a Persian market. You're tuned in to the Musical Tapestry right here on ARIA Radio. The Old Castle from Pictures at an Exhibition by Modest Mazursky is coming up in about 5.5 or 6 minutes. Mazursky was a wonderful composer, but he often didn't finish. He often had someone like Ravel come in and do the orchestration, which he did here. Ernest Ansome conducts the orchestra of the Swiss Romande. But first, Thomas Beecham conducts the Royal Philharmonic Orchestra in the opening movement from the Symphony No. 5 in B-flat major by Franz Schubert.

0: The Old Castle, from Pictures at an Exhibition by Modest Mazursky, orchestrated by Maurice Ravel, and performed by the Orchestra of the Suisse Romande, led by Ernest Ansemé. Before that was the opening movement from Schubert's Symphony No. 5 in B-flat major, with Thomas Beecham leading the Royal Philharmonic Orchestra. You're tuned in to the Musical Tapestry.
1: Here's a U.S. news update, together with sports and business news. Wreckage from a Pan Am plane that crashed 74 years ago has been discovered off the coast of Puerto Rico. The Clipper Endeavor went down on April 11, 1952, after multiple engine failures, killing all 52 people on board. The tragedy led to the introduction of mandatory pre-flight safety briefings that are now standard worldwide. A research team has now captured the first look at the underwater wreckage. Indiana Fever star Caitlin Clark has received her 7th technical foul of the season, putting her just one away from an automatic suspension. The technical came during a game on Wednesday night. Under league rules, a player is automatically suspended upon receiving their 8th technical foul. Clark leads the league in technical fouls this season. Alphabet has raised its 2026 capital expenditure guidance to $205 billion, a move that has drawn attention from analysts. D.R. Barton remains optimistic about the company's outlook despite the increased spending. The news comes as markets show volatility, with Dow Jones futures sitting at 52,449 points. Barton's bullish stance is supported by confidence in the broader artificial intelligence sector, which he believes is still in its early stages of growth. This development underscores ongoing investments in big tech infrastructure. Keep listening for a world news bulletin at the top of each hour.
2: Across the nation, temperatures vary widely. Boston sits at 80, Chicago 76, Denver 83. New York reaches 81, Los Angeles 86, San Francisco 68. Seattle is 71, while locally in Texas, it is 89. Our next look at U.S. weather will be at the bottom of the next hour.
0: Welcome back to the Musical Tapestry right here on ARIA Radio. I'm Robbie Rainey, and we've got music of Franz Lehár right now. This is the overture to his opera, The Land of Smiles. Lehár himself conducts the Zurich Tonhalle Orchestra in this recording from 1947.

We just heard the Land of Smiles overture by Franz Lehár, and Lehár himself led the Zurich Tonhalle Orchestra in that performance. You're listening to The Musical Tapestry. My name is Robbie Rainey, and I thank you so much for the pleasure of your company. Leopold Mozart wrote a piece that's really, in my opinion, kind of a genius piece. It's at least fun. It's called the Toy Symphony, and we'll hear a movement out of that, and you will literally hear toys. Philip Ellis and the Philharmonia Orchestra perform, but first, the second of two rhapsodies by Brahms, performed by Yves Nott.

Philip Ellis led the Philharmonia Orchestra in the Toy Symphony, the second movement from the Toy Symphony by Leopold Mozart, once attributed to Wolfgang, but now attributed to his father, Leopold. Before that was the second of two Rhapsodies by Johannes Brahms, performed by pianist Yves Nott.

0: Welcome to the encore repeat of Robbie's show, The Musical Tapestry. This show is presented every day from 1 until 4 a.m. U.S. Central Time, and then repeated from 1 until 4 p.m.
1: Welcome to this hour of The Musical Tapestry. My name is Robbie Rainey. It's Thursday, July 23. We've got music of Richard Wagner, Wolfgang Amadeus Mozart, Peter Ilyich Tchaikovsky, and others coming up. I do hope you'll stay tuned. First up, we've got world news and weather.
2: Here are world news headlines. A major security operation is underway in the city of Paris ahead of the 2026 Olympic Games. French authorities have deployed thousands of additional police officers and military personnel across the capital, following intelligence reports of a potential threat to public safety. The heightened measures include increased surveillance at key transport hubs and tourist sites. Officials have urged the public to remain vigilant, but have stated that the games will proceed as planned. Oil prices have surged to $100 a barrel for the first time since May. The price of Brent crude rose by more than 6% on Thursday, as the conflict in the Middle East continues to intensify. This development has raised fears of a wider regional war and further global economic damage.
3: A look at international temperatures. London is 75, Paris is 73, Berlin is 61, and Rome is 83. In Asia, Beijing is 75, Singapore is 83, and Tokyo is 80. Sydney is 46.
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1: Welcome to this hour of The Musical Tapestry. My name is Robbie Rainey. Thanks so much for the pleasure of your company. Music by Beethoven is up right now, a set of seven variations on a tune from The Magic Flute by Mozart, the tune being by Manon Valkyrie Fühlen. Here are cellist Felix Salmond and pianist Simeon Rumchinsky

Felix Salmond and Simeon Rumchisky performed a set of 7 variations on By Manon Welke Liebe Fühlen from The Magic Flute by Mozart. Those variations were by Beethoven. This is the Musical Tapestry on ARIA Radio. Jean Sibelius' Waltz, Opus 34, No. 1, is performed in about 5 minutes by Annette Servadai. But first, this is Siegfried's Rhine Journey from Götterdämmerung by Richard Wagner. We'll hear the Rome Symphony Orchestra led by Wilhelm Furtwängler.

Annette Servidae was the pianist. We heard the Waltz Opus 34, number 1 by Jean Sibelius. And before that was Siegfried's Rhine Journey from Götterdämmerung by Richard Wagner, with Wilhelm Furtwängler leading the Rome Symphony Orchestra. You're listening to the Musical Tapestry on ARIA Radio. We've got the prelude from L'Alésienne Suite No. 1 by Georges Bizet coming up in about 4 minutes. We'll hear Anthony Brummel and the Slovak Philharmonic Orchestra. But first, we'll hear the fourth movement from Mozart's Symphony No. 40. Bruno Walter leads the NBC Symphony Orchestra.

0: Anthony Brommel led the Slovak Philharmonic Orchestra. We heard the Prelude to L'Arlésienne Suite No. 1 by Georges Bizet. Before that, Bruno Walter led the NBC Symphony Orchestra in the fourth movement from the Symphony No. 40 by Wolfgang Amadeus Mozart. This is the Musical Tapestry on ARIA Radio.
1: Here's a U.S. news update, together with sports and business news. Wreckage from a Pan Am plane that crashed 74 years ago has been discovered off the coast of Puerto Rico. The Clipper Endeavor went down on April 11, 1952, after multiple engine failures, killing all 52 people on board. The tragedy led to the introduction of mandatory pre-flight safety briefings that are now standard worldwide. A research team has now captured the first look at the underwater wreckage. The NFL training camp season is set to begin, and key storylines are emerging across the league. One team to watch is the Kansas City Chiefs, as analysts question how good they can be without a healthy Patrick Mahomes. Elsewhere, wide receiver Tyreek Hill reported he has no power in his leg 10 months after undergoing surgery. Other notable headlines include a messy coaching exit from Ole Miss and a knee injury to Carolina Panthers defensive end Nick Skorton on the first day of camp. Alphabet has raised its 2026 capital expenditure guidance to $205 billion, a move that has drawn attention from analysts. D.R. Barton remains optimistic about the company's outlook despite the increased spending. The news comes as markets show volatility, with Dow Jones futures sitting at 52,449 points. Barton's bullish stance is supported by confidence in the broader artificial intelligence sector, which he believes is still in its early stages of growth. This development underscores ongoing investments in big tech infrastructure. Keep listening for a world news bulletin at the top of each hour.
2: A look at current temperatures across the country. Boston reports 80, Chicago 77, Denver 84. New York is 81, Los Angeles 86, San Francisco 70. Seattle shows 73, and here in small town Texas, it is 84. Our next look at U.S. weather will be at the bottom of the next hour.
0: Welcome back to the Musical Tapestry. My name is Robbie Rainey, and we've got music of Peter Ilyich Tchaikovsky right now. This is the complete Waltz of the Swans from Swan Lake, with Anatoly Fistulari leading the London Symphony Orchestra.

Anatoly Fistulari led the London Symphony Orchestra in The Dance of the Swans from Swan Lake by Peter Ilyich Tchaikovsky. You're listening to the Musical Tapestry right here on ARIA Radio. The Dance of the Comedians from The Bartered Bride by Bedrick Smetana is coming up in about 6 minutes with Leonard Bernstein and the New York Philharmonic. But first, here is Sabbath Morning at Sea by Edward Elgar. We'll hear Della Jones and the Queensland Symphony Orchestra, led by Albert Elkins.

0: Welcome to the encore repeat of Wendy's show, the Aria Classical Pops Concert. Her show is presented every day from 4 until 7 a.m. US Central Time, and then repeated from 4 until 7 p.m.
1: Welcome to the Aria Pops Concert. I'm Wendy Barnett, here with you playing the most popular works by the most famous composers of all time. Coming up this hour, music from A Midsummer Night's Dream, selections from Mahler's Symphony 1, Beethoven, Brahms, and so much more. We begin after this check of world news and weather.
2: Here are world news headlines. Satellite images confirm the Saudi oil tanker in Celia is on fire after being struck in the Red Sea. The attack, attributed to Houthi forces, marks a significant escalation in regional tensions. Oil prices have surged past $100 a barrel in response to the strike on Saudi vessels. The incident raises concerns over maritime security and the stability of global energy markets. Oil prices have surged to $100 a barrel for the first time since May. The price of Brent crude rose by more than 6% on Thursday, as the conflict in the Middle East continues to intensify. This development has raised fears of a wider regional war and further global economic damage.
3: A look at international temperatures. London is 72. Paris is 71. Berlin is 60. And Rome is 82. In Asia, Beijing is 75, Singapore is 82, and Tokyo is 81. Down under, Sydney is 45. We'll update world news and temperatures at the top of every hour.
1: Welcome back to the Aria Pops Concert. Let's begin our program today with a 9-minute work from Beethoven's Symphony No. 6, The Pastoral. We'll hear the first movement, Awakening of Cheerful Feelings on Arrival in the Countryside. Beethoven gave the symphony descriptive movement titles, but wrote that it was, quote, more an expression of feeling than painting. Here's the Vienna Symphony Orchestra under the direction of Yasha Horenstein.
4: This is Aria, popular classical music, every day and everywhere.

That was the first movement to Beethoven's Pastoral Symphony No. 6 here on the Aria Pops Concert. Coming up, music from the Firebird Suite. We'll also hear a selection from Rachmaninoff and much more as we continue until 7 o'clock U.S. Central Time. Now from George Frideric Handel's Solomon, we'll hear Arrival of the Queen of Sheba. It opens Act 3 as an instrumental sinfonia. It later became one of Handel's most frequently excerpted orchestral pieces, and we'll hear Arthur Bliss conducting the New Philharmonia Orchestra. Let's start with Antonín Dvořák's Slavonic Dance No. 1. Here's the Cleveland Orchestra under the direction of George Zell.

Arrival of the Queen of Sheba from Solomon by George Frideric Handel. Before that, Antonín Dvořák's Slavonic Dance No. 1. Coming up in about 9 minutes, we'll have a check of news and weather here on ARIA Radio. Do stay with me. Now from Igor Stravinsky's Firebird Suite, let's hear the fifth movement, The Lullaby, with Leopold Stokowski leading the NBC Symphony Orchestra. And we'll start with music from Felix Mendelssohn's A Midsummer Night's Dream, incidental music to the play, The Wedding March. The complete incidental music was first performed in Potsdam in 1843. The Wedding March became widely associated with weddings after it was used at the 1858 marriage of Princess Victoria, daughter of Queen Victoria, to Prince Frederick William of Prussia. Here's Fritz Reiner conducting the Robin Hood Dell Orchestra of Philadelphia

0: That was The Lullaby, the fifth movement to the Firebird Suite by Igor Stravinsky. And before that, we heard The Wedding March, the fifth movement to Felix Mendelssohn's Incidental Music to A Midsummer Night's Dream. After a short break, music from Rachmaninoff's Piano Concerto No. 2. I'll be right back after this check of U.S. news, sports, business, and weather.
1: Here's a U.S. news update, together with sports and business news. Wreckage from a Pan Am plane that crashed 74 years ago has been discovered off the coast of Puerto Rico. The Clipper Endeavor went down on April 11, 1952, after multiple engine failures, killing all 52 people on board. The tragedy led to the introduction of mandatory pre-flight safety briefings that are now standard worldwide. A research team has now captured the first look at the underwater wreckage. The NFL training camp season is set to begin, and key storylines are emerging across the league. One team to watch is the Kansas City Chiefs, as analysts question how good they can be without a healthy Patrick Mahomes. Elsewhere, wide receiver Tyreek Hill reported he has no power in his leg 10 months after undergoing surgery. Other notable headlines include a messy coaching exit from Ole Miss and a knee injury to Carolina Panthers defensive end Nick Skorton on the first day of camp. Alphabet has raised its 2026 capital expenditure guidance to $205 billion, a move that has drawn attention from analysts. D.R. Barton remains optimistic about the company's outlook despite the increased spending. The news comes as markets show volatility, with Dow Jones futures sitting at 52,449 points. Barton's bullish stance is supported by confidence in the broader artificial intelligence sector, which he believes is still in its early stages of growth. This development underscores ongoing investments in big tech infrastructure. Keep listening for a world news bulletin at the top of each hour.
2: A look at current temperatures across the country. Boston is at 80, 77 in Chicago. Denver reports 84, while New York is at 80. Los Angeles is 88, San Francisco 70, and Seattle 76. Here in small town Texas, it is 81. Our next look at U.S. weather will be at the bottom of the next hour.
0: Welcome back to the Aria Pops concert. I'm Wendy Barnett, here with you playing the most popular works by the most famous composers of all time. Coming up later in the program, music from Peer Gynt, John Philip Sousa, The Waltz King, Mozart, and so much more. We'll begin this half hour after news and weather with a longer selection of work that's almost 12 minutes long from Sergei Rachmaninoff's Piano Concerto No. 2. Let's hear the third movement performed by pianist Peter Kateen with the New Symphony Orchestra of London under the direction of Colin Davis.
3: Aria, popular classical music, making the world a better place, one song at a time.

That was the third movement to Sergei Rachmaninoff's Piano Concerto No. 2 here on the Aria Pops Concert. Now let's hear a selection from Beethoven's Piano Sonata No. 8, the Pathetique. We'll hear the third movement with Yeno Yondo at the piano. And we'll start with Gustav Mahler's First Symphony. We'll hear the fourth movement. Mahler conducted the first version of his Symphony No. 1 in Budapest in November of 1889. Mahler had revised the symphony's titles and structure over time, eventually removing original programmatic headings. The First Symphony introduced many features central to Mahler's later work: expanded orchestral scale, song-like material, and large structural contrast. Here's Klaus Tinstedt conducting the Chicago Symphony Orchestra.

That was the third movement to Beethoven's Pathetique. Before that, the conclusion of Gustav Mahler's Symphony 1, the fourth movement. Thank you for joining me today for the Aria Pops concert. Do stay with me. Music coming up from Dmitri Shostakovich, George Bizet, Giacchino Rossini, and so much more here on Aria Radio. Right now, we'll start this next set of music with Johannes Brahms, Hungarian Dance No. 2, with Demonkos Hasia conducting the Danubia Symphony Orchestra. And then following that, a selection from The Carnival of the Animals by Camille Saint-Saëns, the 12th movement, Fossils. This is where Saint-Saëns makes musical jokes out of old tunes, including a quotation from his own Dance Macabre. We'll hear Joel Levy conducting the Atlanta Symphony Orchestra with soloist Peter Schickele, Kenneth Broadway, and Ralph Markham.

0: Welcome to the encore repeat of Wendy's show, the Aria Classical Pops Concert. Her show is presented every day from 4 until 7 a.m. U.S. Central Time, and then repeated from 4 until 7 p.m.
1: Thank you for joining me for the Aria Pops Concert during the 5 o'clock hour U.S. Central Time. I'm Wendy Barnett, here with you playing the most popular works by the most famous composers of all time. Coming up after a short break, Tales from the Vienna Woods. I'll be right back after world news and weather.
2: Here are world news headlines. Satellite images confirm the Saudi oil tanker in Celia is on fire after being struck in the Red Sea. The attack, attributed to Houthi forces, marks a significant escalation in regional tensions. Oil prices have surged past $100 a barrel in response to the strike on Saudi vessels. The incident raises concerns over maritime security and the stability of global energy markets. Oil prices have surged to $100 a barrel for the first time since May. The price of Brent crude rose by more than 6% on Thursday, as the conflict in the Middle East continues to intensify. This development has raised fears of a wider regional war and further global economic damage.
3: A look at international temperatures. London is 71, Paris 70, Berlin 60, and Rome 82. In Asia, Beijing is 75, Singapore and Tokyo both 82. Sydney in Australia is 45. We'll update world news and temperatures at the top of every hour.
1: Welcome back and thank you for joining me. We'll begin the hour with a work that's almost 12 minutes long from Johann Strauss II, The Waltz King. We'll hear Tales from the Vienna Woods, a waltz that includes a prominent zither part, unusual in Strauss's orchestral waltzes. It's one of Strauss's best-known concert waltzes and helped shape the international image of Viennese dance music. Here's Clemens Krauss conducting the Vienna Philharmonic Orchestra.
0: Aria, the world's best classical music, now being broadcast to the world.

Tales from the Vienna Woods by Johann Strauss II here on the Aria Pops Concert. Coming up, we'll hear music from Bizet's First Symphony, a selection from Giacomo Rossini, music from The Sleeping Beauty, and right now, we'll begin with Dmitri Shostakovich's The Gadfly Suite. We'll hear Romance. It became the best-known excerpt from the score composed for the 1955 film, and it's often performed independently in concert arrangements. We'll hear José Sarabrier conducting the Belgian Radio Symphony Orchestra. And then we'll move right into Mozart's Piano Sonata No. 16 that he composed in 1788. He described it in his own catalog as a, quote, little piano sonata for beginners. Here's the first movement performed by Christian Zacharias at the piano. We'll hear it following Romance by Dmitri Shostakovich from The Gadfly.

That was the first movement to Mozart's Piano Sonata No. 16, and before that, Romance from the Gadfly Suite by Dmitri Shostakovich. Coming up in about 7 minutes, we'll have a check of news and weather here on ARIA Radio. But first, from Georges Bizet's first symphony that he wrote at 17 years old. It remained unknown until the 20th century and was not premiered until 1935. Long after his death, he died in 1875. Here's Alfred Schultz conducting the London Philharmonic Orchestra with the fourth movement to Georges Bizet's Symphony No. 1.

0: the Aria Pops Concert with Wendy Barnett.
1: That was the fourth movement to Georges Bizet's First Symphony here on the Aria Pops Concert. Coming up after a short break, music from Beethoven's Third, a selection from Erik Satie, and much more as we continue here on Aria Radio right after this check of U.S. news, sports, business, and weather.
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2: Here's a U.S. news update, together with sports and business news. Lawmakers are pushing for a new bill that would grant the United States government the authority to order the shutdown of artificial intelligence models posing a major public threat. This comes after reports of OpenAI going rogue. The proposed legislation is described as an AI kill switch. Meanwhile, a firm hacked by rogue OpenAI models has called the incident a wake-up call, warning that most companies are not yet aware the game has changed. The NFL training camp season is set to begin, and key storylines are emerging across the league. One team to watch is the Kansas City Chiefs, as analysts question how good they can be without a healthy Patrick Mahomes. Elsewhere, wide receiver Tyreek Hill reported he has no power in his leg 10 months after undergoing surgery. Other notable headlines include a messy coaching exit from Ole Miss and a knee injury to Carolina Panthers defensive end Nick Skorton on the first day of camp. Ford is integrating Apple Maps software into the self-driving technology for its new electric vehicle platform. The partnership will allow Ford to use Apple's mapping data and navigation features to enhance its autonomous driving capabilities. This collaboration marks a significant step for Ford as it develops its next generation of electric vehicles, leveraging Apple's technology to improve the user experience and safety of its self-driving systems. Keep listening for a world news bulletin at the top of each hour.
3: A look at current temperatures across the country. Boston sits at 79, Chicago at 75, and Denver at 84. New York is 79, Los Angeles 87, and San Francisco 70. Seattle is 79, and here in small town Texas, it is 80. Our next look at U.S. weather will be at the bottom of the next hour.
1: Welcome back to the Aria Pops Concert. I'm Wendy Barnett, here with you playing the most popular works by the most famous composers of all time. Coming up, we'll hear music from Beethoven's Third Symphony. Later in the program, music from Carl Orff, Hector Berlioz, and much more as we continue until 7 o'clock U.S. Central Time. Let's begin this half hour with a 10.5-minute work by Giacomo Rossini, The Overture to the Thieving Magpie. The opera premiered in Milan in 1817, and the overture is famous for its opening snare drum calls. The opera's plot centers on a servant girl falsely accused of theft, while the real culprit is a magpie. Here is Carlo Maria Giulini conducting the Philharmonia Orchestra.
0: This is Aria. Popular classical music, every day and everywhere.

That was the Overture to the Thieving Magpie by Giacomo Rossini here on the Aria Pops Concert. Thank you so much for joining me today. We continue until 7 o'clock U.S. Central Time when David Rowell joins us with his Daily Delights. Stay with us here on Aria Radio. Now from Beethoven's Symphony No. 3, we'll hear the third movement with Fritz Busch conducting the Lower Austrian Tonkünstler Orchestra. And we'll start with the Rose Adagio from The Sleeping Beauty by Tchaikovsky. This work comes in Act 1 during Princess Aurora's birthday celebration when she dances with four suitors. The ballet is a cornerstone of classical repertory, and the Rose Adagio became one of the best-known tests of classical ballet technique and balance. The Rose Adagio is one of ballet's famous technical set pieces, as Aurora balances and turns while presented to her four suitors. Here's Mark Ermler conducting the orchestra of the Royal Opera House, Covent Garden.

0: Welcome to the encore repeat of Wendy's show, the ARIA Classical Pops Concert. Her show is presented every day from 4 until 7 a.m. US Central Time, and then repeated from 4 until 7 p.m.
1: Thank you for joining me for the ARIA Pops Concert. I'm Wendy Barnett, here with you playing the most popular works by the most famous composers of all time. After a short break, music from Gregorio Allegri. I'll be right back after world news and weather.
2: Here are world news headlines. Satellite imagery has captured the Saudi oil tanker in Celia on fire after it was struck in the Red Sea. The attack has pushed oil prices above $100 a barrel, marking a significant escalation in Houthi assaults on Saudi vessels in the region. Oil prices have surged to $100 a barrel for the first time since May, with Brent crude rising more than 6% on Thursday. The increase comes as conflict in the Middle East continues to escalate. In related developments, United States President Donald Trump has stated that Saudi Arabia must recognize Israel as part of a nuclear deal. Meanwhile, Yemen's Houthi group has attacked a Saudi tanker, and the United States has launched more strikes against Iran.
3: A look at temperatures around the world. London is at 70, Paris 68, and Berlin 59. Rome is warmer at 81. In Asia, Beijing 76, Singapore 82, Tokyo 83. Sydney reports 51. We'll update world news and temperatures at the top of every hour.
1: Welcome back to the ARIA Pops Concert. Let's begin this hour with a 12-minute, or work that's almost 12 minutes long, by Gregorio Allegri. We'll hear Miserere Mei Deus. The work set Psalm 51 and was traditionally sung during Tenebrae in Holy Week. Now, this was composed in the 1630s for Holy Week services in the Sistine Chapel. Its fame grew partly from the story that the Vatican restricted copying of the score and that the young Mozart wrote it down from memory after hearing it in Rome in 1770. Here are the choir boys performing.
0: ARIA, popular classical music, making the world a better place, one song at a time.

Miserere Me Deus by Gregorio Allegri here on the Aria Pops Concert. Coming up, music from Symphony Fantastique, a selection from The Waltz King, and music from Mendelssohn's Italian Symphony here on Aria Radio. Right now, from Carl Orff's Carmina Burana in the Meadow on the Lawn, we'll hear the sixth movement, The Dance, with Wolfgang Zavalisch conducting the Cologne Radio Symphony Orchestra. And we'll begin this set of music with Antonín Dvořák's Slavonic Dance No. 2, with Václav Talíš conducting the Czech Philharmonic Orchestra.

That was The Dance from Carmina Burana by Carl Orff. Before that, Antonin Dvorak's Slavonic Dance No. 2. In about 8 minutes, we'll have a check of news and weather here on ARIA Radio. Do stay with me. Right now, Hector Berlioz's Symphony Fantastique. Let's hear the second movement, A Ball. It places the symphony's recurring idea fix within a waltz setting. Berlioz's program describes the artist encountering the beloved amid a social gathering. Here's Daniel Barenboim conducting the Berlin Philharmonic Orchestra.

0: The Aria Pops Concert with Wendy Barnett.
1: A Ball by Hector Berlioz from Symphonie Fantastique. That was the second movement here on the Aria Pops Concert. We continue in just a moment after this check of U.S. news, sports, business, and weather.
2: Here's a U.S. news update, together with sports and business news. United States President Donald Trump has confirmed that a landmark agreement to help Saudi Arabia develop nuclear energy depends on the kingdom recognizing Israel. The president stated that the deal requires Saudi Arabia to sign up to the Abraham Accords, a series of normalization agreements. The announcement came less than 24 hours after the nuclear cooperation deal was signed, with President Trump clarifying the conditions on social media. The move links the future of civilian nuclear technology in Saudi Arabia directly to a formal diplomatic relationship with Israel. The California Highway Patrol has reported that two people are confirmed dead following a multi-vehicle collision on the interstate. The accident occurred on Tuesday morning, involving four cars and a commercial truck. Authorities are still investigating the cause of the crash. The deceased have been identified as a man and a woman from Sacramento. Ford is integrating Apple Maps software into the self-driving technology for its new electric vehicle platform. The partnership will allow Ford to use Apple's mapping data and navigation features to enhance its autonomous driving capabilities. This collaboration marks a significant step for Ford as it develops its next generation of electric vehicles, leveraging Apple's technology to improve the user experience and safety of its self-driving systems. Keep listening for a world news bulletin at the top of each hour.
3: A look at current temperatures across the nation. Boston is 76, Chicago 75, Denver 84. New York reports 77, Los Angeles 88, San Francisco 69, Seattle is 79, and here in small town Texas, it is 80. Our next look at U.S. weather will be at the bottom of the next hour.
1: Welcome back to the Aria Pops Concert. I'm Wendy Barnett, here with you playing the most popular works by the most famous composers of all time. Thank you so much for joining me. I'll be here with you until the top of the hour when David Rowell joins us with his Daily Delights. Up next, an 11-minute work from Johann Strauss II, Wine, Women, and Song, a waltz for orchestra with voice ad lib. The title comes from a popular phrase often associated with convivial Viennese culture. Like the Blue Danube, it began with a choral connection before becoming widely known in orchestral form. Here's Riccardo Muti leading the Vienna Philharmonic Orchestra.
0: Aria, the world's best classical music, now being broadcast to the world.

Wine, Women, and Song, a waltz for orchestra by Johann Strauss II here on the Aria Pops Concert. Thank you for joining me today. We still have time for several more selections. Let's hear music from Eric Coates' London Suite, the Knightsbridge March, with Charles Groves conducting the Royal Liverpool Philharmonic Orchestra. And we'll start with the third movement of Felix Mendelssohn's Fourth Symphony, the Italian Symphony. Here's Fritz Reiger conducting the Munich Philharmonic.

That was the Knightsbridge March from the London Suite by Eric Coates, and before that, the third movement to Felix Mendelssohn's Fourth Symphony. Thank you again for joining me today. David joins us momentarily with his Daily Delights, and I will leave you with music from Richard Wagner's Lohengrin. We'll hear the bridal chorus with Frederick Baco at the organ. And if we have time, I'll squeeze in the third movement to Sergei Prokofiev's First Symphony with Arturo Toscanini conducting the NBC Symphony Orchestra. Thank you again for joining me. I hope you have a wonderful rest of your day.

0: 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His show runs from 7 till 12 every morning, U.S. Central Time, and then repeats from 7 till 12 every evening.
1: David Rowell here. Welcome to the start of my Thursday show. World news and weather, and then as we always do,

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1: Here are world news headlines. Satellite imagery has captured the Saudi oil tanker Encelia on fire after it was struck in the Red Sea. The attack has pushed oil prices above $100 a barrel, marking a significant escalation in Houthi assaults on Saudi vessels in the region. Oil prices have hit $100 a barrel for the first time since May, following a more than 6% rise on Thursday. The increase comes as the war in the Middle East continues to escalate, raising fears of wider conflict and further global economic damage.
2: A look at international temperatures. London sits at 68, Paris is 65, Berlin at 56, and Rome shows 80. In Asia, Beijing is 79, Singapore at 82, and Tokyo at 84. Down under, Sydney reports 54. We'll update world news and temperatures at the top of every hour.
0: Our opening overture comes from Jacques Offenbach. It's the overture to his operetta La Belle Hélène, or in English, Helen. Not quite so exotic sounding, is it, Jean Matinon with the London Philharmonic?
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